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0: way. 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

Friday, 4:30. 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I-95 is the road to the party. NYC's where you'll find me. Crammed in the back near the bathroom stall. Traffic jam at the Lincoln Tunnel. No prob, cause I'm almost there. 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

0: arrived.
1: Oh my gosh, I'm so excited for this.
0: You made it.
1: I made it especially in time for summer in the Hamptons. We're finally together. Thank you for making the time to do 73 questions.
0: Thank you, and welcome to my garden.
1: Thank you so much. Welcome to me. And you have a beautiful garden indeed. What are you growing in this garden?
0: Oh my goodness, we have all kinds of lettuces. We have some tomatoes that are starting to come up over here. They're still a number of weeks away. We have some beautiful cucumbers and squash and basil and sage and herbs. It's in abundance.
1: It's so lush and looks great. What is a go-to recipe that you're excited about?
0: Well, lately I've been using all this gorgeous lettuce, so lots of salads with delicious proteins and really cooking from the land.
1: Delicious. What's a recipe that you've gotten asked about more than any other recipe?
0: A lot about my boyfriend breakfasts.
1: And other than yours, whose recipes just work out beautifully for you?
0: I'm gonna say Ina Garden.
1: Okay. Now, besides wheatgrass shots, what other health foods did your mom introduce to you when you were little?
0: Kind of healthier soda and vitamin C, vitamin C supplements.
1: Super healthy. Now, I may not have wheatgrass shots, but I did bring you some of these.
0: Aww.
1: Yeah, here you go.
0: Thank you.
1: This can add to the whole decor of where we are right now.
0: That is so nice.
1: I'm glad you like it.
0: I love flowers.
1: Yeah, I decided to go with ranunculus because I've never heard of them before.
0: I got something for you. Come on.
1: Okay. What's your biggest vice?
0: My one alcoholic drink a week.
1: What's your biggest virtue?
0: Everything else.
1: What's one thing that really annoys you?
0: Incompetence.
1: What's something you used to do that makes you cringe now?
0: Sing in public. After you.
1: Thank you so much.
0: My pleasure.
1: And what's something you don't do that you wished you did more of?
0: Sing in public.
1: And what is your number one hosting tip?
0: Number one hosting tip is always have a beautiful cheese board.
1: What piece of jewelry from your family is most special to you?
0: Probably the engagement ring that my father gave my mother and then she gave to me.
1: Beautiful. What's one fashion trend that you find absolutely baffling?
0: I'm not really into big bell bottoms or fringe.
1: Thank God I left my bell bottoms and fringe at home. What's your favorite curse word?
0: Favorite curse word, fuck ass.
1: Favorite Coldplay song?
0: Life is for living.
1: Can you sing a little bit of it?
0: But life is for living, we all know. And I ain't gonna learn. I don't remember the words. Alone. Oh,
1: what a beautiful voice. That was incredible. And what a beautiful Academy Award.
0: My doorstop. It works perfectly.
1: Now, you met Brad on the set of Glee. Were you nervous to sing in front of him?
0: No, because we were just acquaintances then, so it was very professional.
1: Very professional. Can you give me three super specific tips for maintaining the best skin?
0: Exfoliation, hydration, and nutrition.
1: Oh, great. And wow, look at this. You are just treating me right now.
0: Come on over here.
1: Oh, this is beautiful.
0: I just got to grab something.
1: You got it. Look at this view. Gwyneth, I mean, on a scale of 1 to 10, how much are you enjoying this?
0: 25.
1: Goes off the charts.
0: Thank you.
1: All right. We got a spread here, too?
0: We do. All Would right. you like anything?
1: I think
0: carrots
1: I may,
0: or?
1: I may help myself to some of this. Let's do it. I'm going to go grab some of this carrots right here. So, Gwyneth, I wanted to ask about your mom, the one and only Blythe Danner. What's the best beauty advice that she ever gave you?
0: Probably to keep it simple.
1: What's the most valuable thing that you've learned from your parents' marriage?
0: Stick it out.
1: What has been the biggest surprise about motherhood?
0: How much love there is in this thing.
1: And what advice did your dad give you that you still live by?
0: To always tell the truth.
1: We got a baby bird chirping in the background now.
0: That's Amagansett for you.
1: This is so bucolic. Now, I know that you took an incredibly touching trip with your father to Paris when you were just 10 years old. What do you remember most fondly about that time?
0: That he said he wanted me to see Paris for the first time with a man who would always love me no matter what.
1: That's really sweet. Now, have you created any special tradition with your daughter or son as a tribute to that?
0: Yeah, in fact, we do a lot of special outings one-on-one as well.
1: What traits did Moses and Apple get from you?
0: I think Moses got his deliberation from me and Apple her sense of humor.
1: How has Apple influenced your style?
0: She pulls me back to the 90s.
1: That is one time to be pulled back to right now. I remember it vividly. What is one item that Apple is not allowed to borrow from your closet under any circumstances?
0: Nothing's off limits for her.
1: What would you steal from her closet?
0: Maybe her jean shorts.
1: Okay, now I have a random question for you.
0: Okay.
1: Super random. So you read things that say drink a lot of water, and other people are like, don't drink a lot of water. How much water do you drink every day?
0: I drink a lot. I probably drink about 8 of these.
1: Okay. So I guess I need to do the same thing. Now, this interview is happening because you are celebrating 15 years of Goop.
0: Can you believe that?
1: It's extraordinary.
0: 15 years?
1: 15 years.
0: I can't believe it.
1: I know. And what was your original goal at the time back then, 15 years ago?
0: Really just to connect people to fantastic information that would make their lives better and more interesting.
1: Yeah, I think you succeeded at that.
0: Thank you.
1: Clearly. Now, would you say that that is the same goal now, 15 years later?
0: Absolutely.
1: And what do you hope Goop looks like in another 15 years?
0: I hope we're still doing exactly the same thing, but in more countries.
1: All right, go for it. Now, how do you deal with criticism as a CEO?
0: I try to separate the personal from the professional. And I also try to hear the things that might hurt my feelings in the criticism so that I'm always learning.
1: And what are you most proud of that the brand has achieved?
0: Very proud of the fact that we continue to help eliminate shame, especially for women.
1: Yeah. And what issues besides that do you want to continue to dive deeper on?
0: More into all things that help women.
1: What are you most excited about in wellness right now?
0: The idea of longevity, like really being able to live a long life, a little bit healthier and with more vitality.
1: Now, wellness sometimes gets some flack. What do you think people misunderstand about Goop?
0: I think whenever you're trying to introduce a new concept into the culture, it can be uncomfortable for people.
1: And what's the most simple wellness advice that anyone can follow?
0: Quiet the mind.
1: Super important. Now, another random question. Can you show me the last photo that you took on your phone?
0: On my phone?
1: Yeah, absolutely.
0: Okie dokie.
1: What's it gonna
0: be? As long as it's G-rated. Let's see. There's some from... Not from an event.
1: I'm gonna grab another cherry.
0: Please do.
1: Great, thank you.
0: Here's my son I caught doing a photography project in his bathroom.
1: What was the project?
0: I think it was motion capture, something that I don't fully understand.
1: Are you normally surveilling your children?
0: I like to sneak in and capture a moment.
1: Let's sneak off and see some more.
0: Come with me.
1: Happy to. Gwyneth, what is your most Gwyneth Paltrow outfit?
0: Probably something really simple, like jean shorts or white jeans and a nice sweater or a button down.
1: If you could give your style a name, what would it be?
0: Classic, but with a twist.
1: What fashion looks of yours do you most see reposted on the internet?
0: Probably currently anything I wore in the 90s.
1: What's one look that you think is underappreciated?
0: Maybe some of my more simple looks.
1: Can you give me a 3-word description of that velvet Gucci suit that you wore without using the word velvet?
0: Bold, red, trendsetting.
1: Where is it now?
0: It's in my closet in California.
1: So you're not using it to hold any doors around here?
0: Not currently.
1: Okay, great. Now, what was your best role when you look back at your amazing career?
0: Oh, gosh, I was so lucky. I've had so many amazing roles.
1: Yeah. And what's your favorite line from any of your characters?
0: Probably from the Royal Tenenbaums when Margot says, you probably don't even know my middle name.
1: Oh, that's a good one. What was the moment that totally shook you into wanting to act?
0: Probably watching my mother do plays when I was very little at the Williamstown Theater Festival.
1: And what's a TV show that you would love to guest star on if you could?
0: Maybe Alone, but I'm not that good at survival, so a very short cameo.
1: If you saw your films playing one night on television, which would you most likely actually sit through and watch the whole thing?
0: Maybe Emma?
1: That is exactly what I was going to say. Did you just say that because you knew I was going to say that?
0: I had a feeling.
1: Now, it's been 19 years since you've been in a leading role.
0: Yep.
1: And that's where you're in every single scene.
0: Yeah.
1: What is the one thing you miss about that?
0: Nothing.
1: Who are you most excited about right now in Hollywood at this moment?
0: Jodie Comer?
1: And which of your character's wardrobe would you steal if you could?
0: The lady that I played in A Perfect Murder.
1: What's a favorite piece of anything that you stole from set?
0: I've actually never stolen anything from set, but I wish I had stolen the Birkin bag from the Royal Tenenbaums.
1: Oh, gosh, is it too late?
0: I think it's too late.
1: Okay, maybe. Who besides Meg Ryan has ever left you starstruck?
0: Oprah.
1: I could see that. And what would you tell someone who wants to date an actor?
0: Skip it.
1: You did a killer Texas accent for your first role. Can you give me a mini masterclass in that? And if you want to do the accent, by all means, you are invited.
0: I don't remember how to do that accent.
1: So how do you do it? Are you sure? You don't remember at all?
0: Well, the way I always approached accents was treating them like music, like really trying to hear all of the nuance of all of the notes.
1: Right. I also know that you're a polyglot. Can you say anything in any language?
0: I can say, fiche-moi la paix.
1: Oh, that sounds beautiful.
0: It means, leave me the fuck alone.
1: Moving on, Gwyneth. How do each of these directors direct Gwyneth Paltrow?
0: Okay.
1: Here we go. Ryan Murphy.
0: He says, do it with less emotion.
1: Jon Favreau.
0: He says, yeah, that's great, that's great. Do it again like that.
1: Wes Anderson.
0: He says, do it again, but do it exactly how I tell you.
1: Very insightful. Now, Gwyneth, since you're so into longevity, I'm assuming you have a cold plunge and a sauna.
0: I do. Would you like to see?
1: I would like to
0: see. Come on.
1: Now, I think I have an idea, but can you explain in your own words why it seems everyone has a cold plunge and sauna?
0: So, cold plunges and saunas are amazing for detoxification and circulation, and they say skin tone and everything. You want to try?
1: Like go in?
0: Yeah.
1: All right. I'll just back myself up in here and hopefully you don't turn it on.
0: Oh, it's on. You don't feel the heat?
1: It's already 90 degrees here. You can let me know whenever you want.
0: All right.
1: Thanks,
0: come on.
1: Okay. I guess it's time for me to jump in a cold plunge.
0: That's right. Cold plunge right over here.
1: So how often are you using this?
0: Multiple times a week, I would say.
1: Yeah. How cold is it?
0: It's 45 degrees.
1: Okay, and this is gonna increase lifespan? Like, what's going on here?
0: That's what they say. Okay. They say it also helps with mood and all kinds of things.
1: Right. Well, there's another thing that's helping with mood is this beautiful, beautiful view. Look at this. This is incredible.
0: Oh, thank you.
1: Wow. It's pretty wild because this is my first time in Amagansett.
0: What do you think so far?
1: I love it a lot more now. And you've been coming here for how many years?
0: About 18 years ago I bought this house.
1: It's beautiful. And what's changed the most in this time?
0: It's become very popular.
1: Yes, it has. I was in traffic, I think, for about 1,000 hours getting here.
0: Sorry about that.
1: That's okay. You're worth it. And what is one thing that I should do after this interview?

0: Apples today?
1: Sure.
0: Is it ripe?
1: Not yet. Okay. Can you come back in October?
0: Yeah, I'll do that, if you invite me. What's another term besides ambitious that you hope gets reevaluated?
1: Assertive.
0: Can you make a prediction about yourself 1 year from today?
1: I'll probably be here.
0: If you could go back in time, which younger version of Gwyneth Paltrow would you want to have a talk with, and what would you say?
1: Probably the one when I was about 19 years old.
0: Yeah? And what would you say?
1: I was particularly lost at that juncture, and I think I would just want to tell her to really become very, very close to herself, because that's how life gets a lot less painful.
0: There we go. And last question, I believe we're on question number 73, if I'm counting correctly. What is one sliding doors moment in your life that you still think about today?
1: I suppose when I said yes to doing the show Glee.
0: Well, I'm glad you said yes to doing this interview, Gwyneth. That concludes. Thank you so much.
1: Thank you. Do you want to have a little more charcuterie with me?
0: I'm all yours.
1: Fantastic.

0: Oh, hey there.
1: Hey.
0: I'm here to interview your daughter.
1: Oh, please, come in. She's okay. Riding in the room.
0: All right, let's do it. I didn't mean to interrupt your practicing.
1: It's all good. How are you?
0: I'm good. I'm so happy to be here. 73 questions.
1: I'm so excited to see you. I've watched so many of these videos. I can't believe you're here.
0: This is
1: so cool.
0: I've watched so many of your videos.
1: Oh, thanks.
0: This is actually happening. All right, let's do it.
1: This is happening. Okay.
0: So what do you play right now?
1: Oh, I was just playing some chord progressions to see if I can come up with any, cool song idea.
0: It's the next hit.
1: I didn't really come up with anything good, but...
0: Okay. Do you have to be in a certain mood to write?
1: I think there has to be some kind of inner storm. You gotta be feeling something.
0: And what is the writing process like?
1: Well, I usually have my laptop here, and I'll just kind of, like, write a lyric. Let's say I was like, your lips are like pink flowers. And I would write, your lips are like pink flowers, lyrics. And then I would kind of... I'll find, like, all my lyrics, because they're all saved under the lyrics tag.
0: Cool.
1: And so then I just have... A bunch of those ideas on my laptop.
0: Wow, going digitized.
1: Going digitized, and then I just kind of try and find some chord progression that sounds like what I'm trying
0: to
1: say.
0: How do you know when a song is finished?
1: You just know. It's like falling in love. You just know when you love that person, you know? It's like you can feel when the puzzles fit together and it's perfect and you've captured everything. You've painted everything like a, you know, like a perfect picture, and then you can tell when it's off and you need to work more on it.
0: Do you get more attached to some songs over others?
1: Absolutely.
0: Which ones?
1: On my last album, First Man.
0: Ooh.
1: Yeah.
0: Now, based on your tour and your latest album, Romance, you've been thinking a lot about romance. Is that right?
1: I've always been thinking a lot about romance. Definitely a hopeless romantic. I love love.
0: Do you think you have to be in love to write good love songs?
1: Not necessarily, but I think when you're in love, the detail that you get in the songs is just, nobody can make that up in their imagination, you know, the way the person's shirt smelled, the expression on their face, you know, the way the sky looked that night. It's like those details have to come from real life.
0: Now, speaking of romance, what's the most romantic trait that a guy can have?
1: Kindness. I'm a sucker for just a kind, good man.
0: And what's the most romantic thing that has ever been done for you?
1: A lady never tells.
0: Aw, you got away from that one. So, Camila, obviously your songs are so personal.
1: Yeah.
0: What's the most meaningful song?
1: Ooh, definitely First Man, because it's a song I wrote about my dad, and I remember just crying, writing it, picturing his face the whole day.
0: And speaking of that song, I saw your performance at the Grammys.
1: Oh.
0: You killed it.
1: Thanks.
0: And it was so special to see you sing to your dad like that.
1: Thanks, it felt really special.
0: Did he have any idea you were going to do that?
1: He didn't know until the day before. And he was so nervous. We did the red carpet together, and he was, like, literally slapping himself in the face, like, taking deep breaths. My dad is, like, he is not like that. So I was, like, I couldn't believe.
0: That's
1: I was,
0: so
1: like,
0: sweet.
1: Oh, my God. He was so nervous. My mom and dad are both really camera shy, so I'm surprised my mom is doing this today.
0: How nervous were you before singing to him?
1: I get so nervous before every award show. I get so nervous that after every performance, I get acid reflux so bad that I can't stand up. But honestly, when I saw him sitting there, I was, like, man... Nothing else here really matters but me telling my dad how much I love him in front of everybody. Like, this is about him. This isn't even about me or the Grammys or anything, you know?
0: Okay, Camila, why don't you tell us why we're here in the English countryside? Tell the audience.
1: Do you want to know? I am doing a musical remake of Cinderella.
0: Yes,
1: do you actually want to go out there? Because it's really
0: Let's
1: beautiful.
0: Go. Okay. Hey, so you're Cinderella. Clearly you're excited. How are you enjoying this?
1: I'm honestly in love with it. I'm like, I've fallen in love with it. Anybody that knows me knows my absolute dream is to, you know, have to make an inspiration playlist full of Disney songs to get ready for work. I mean, how amazing is that? I want to live in that world all the time.
0: Well, now that you're living in this world, can you give me your best British accent?
1: I don't know. What do you think? I mean, I feel like British people would say it's rubbish, but I think I've watched maybe enough Harry Potter to maybe slightly get away with it. I don't know.
0: Regardless of what the Brits say, I think that sounded amazing.
1: Thank you. Good thing I'm not doing a British accent in the movie, otherwise I would get in trouble.
0: Camila, can you tell me something about you that people do not know?
1: Ooh, I can tell you three things. I don't know why I'm still speaking in a British accent. I actually eat a banana with every single meal. It doesn't matter what it is. Doesn't matter if it's pasta, a sandwich, rice and beans, scrambled eggs, pancakes, pizza. Eat bananas with everything. I can only sleep with socks on because I feel like the boogeyman will lick my feet if not. And I had a tick in the third grade where I couldn't stop flaring my nostrils. And that I have never confessed publicly before.
0: Well, I haven't noticed, don't worry.
1: Oh, well, I don't do it anymore.
0: Okay, can you tell me something not about you that a lot of people don't know?
1: Ooh, I learned this today. Horses sleep standing up.
0: Oh, that is so interesting.
1: Crazy,
0: okay.
1: Right?
0: Let's go outside.
1: Let's go out there after you.
0: Thank you. What's your go-to drink order?
1: Alcoholic or non-alcoholic?
0: Either.
1: Tequila, alcoholically, mm-hmm. And non-alcoholic, honestly, water and sometimes lemonade.
0: All right.
1: I'm feeling crazy.
0: Okay, go-to dessert order.
1: Chocolate, cake, anything, chocolate.
0: Podcast or audiobooks?
1: Audiobooks.
0: Instagram or TikTok?
1: TikTok, because there's really funny videos on there.
0: Who's your music icon?
1: Madonna, Michael Jackson, Prince, you know, the undeniable, obvious ones.
0: Do you remember the first song you memorized all the lyrics to?
1: Cinderella by the Cheetah Girls.
0: And who would you say were your earliest inspirations?
1: I was a huge Disney Channel fan. So, you know, when we got cable TV, after we didn't have cable TV, I was like, Disney Channel's the greatest thing ever in the entire world, which it is and was. But, you know, Cheetah Girls, High School Musical, Hannah Montana is really the reason that I'm here. I was like in my own Disney Channel movie in my bathroom all the time.
0: We are getting super countryside with bucolic ponds.
1: It's really beautiful, right? That plant is not real. I wish it was. I got here and I was like, I'm pretty sure I'm in Pandora in Avatar. But it is beautiful, right?
0: It is. When did you know that you wanted to be a performer?
1: Honestly, the day that I auditioned for X Factor. Because before that was the first time I ever really performed in front of a large group of people. I was so shy. I didn't even perform in front of my family before then. And that was the first time I was like, oh, this is kind of cool. Like, I can do this without passing out.
0: Did it seem like that was your first time?
1: Yeah.
0: What is the hardest part about performing to a live audience?
1: Working through nerves and making nerves your friend and making them, turning them into fuel has been something that I've really learned to do the past few years because I've definitely, like I told you, I still get super, super nervous because I care so much about it. So like really getting that under control.
0: How does the vibe of an audience affect your performance?
1: It's everything. I mean, I feel like I've performed in both extremes. I've performed in front of an audience that absolutely did not care about me. And in the beginning, I was like, but then you're like, you know what? I'm going to try and connect with everybody here and just and do my best. But then it's like when I'm performing for my fans on tour that they're like, I feel so much love from them and they're like singing the lyrics and they're crying. And I'm like, everybody here is my family and we're all one and I love this family.
0: That's so sweet.
1: It's the best. Euphoric.
0: What's the most memorable fan interaction that you've ever had in your life?
1: Ooh, recently I was in a meet and greet and I was talking to one of my fans. Her name is Steph. Mm-hmm. She was going through a really bad, painful period of anxiety.
0: Sure.
1: And actually at the time I was going through a really bad period of anxiety too. And we were talking about it and I just remember hugging her and I was crying and we were like, I just felt really, you know, connected with her. And a few months later she told me that she was doing a lot better and now I'm doing a lot better too. And just having an honest conversation about that, I just felt like, you know, it's like one of those moments where I was, you know, really connecting with someone.
0: Well, that's really, really sweet.
1: Wait, can I show you something really cool?
0: Yeah, let's do it.
1: Oh, come here.
0: Okay. Gryffindor or Slytherin?
1: Gryffindor! And I definitely rig all the Harry Potter quizzes to get Gryffindor, even though I know I'm a Hufflepuff.
0: Okay.
1: Hufflepuffs are good, too.
0: Rachel or Phoebe?
1: Phoebe.
0: Selena or Whitney?
1: Selitney. I don't know. I gotta pick both.
0: I heard that you don't curse in front of your audiences. Tell me why.
1: Because my sister's 10 years younger than me, and when I started this, I was 15, and she was 5, and, you know, obviously she's around me when I'm working a lot and singing, singing my songs, and I just didn't want to, I don't know, I'm just really mindful of her and therefore, like, all my kid audience. It's just a personal choice.
0: What's your favorite curse word anyway? Okay, what are you going to show me?
1: Do you want to see, look, there's koi fish
0: Where?
1: In this pond.
0: Oh,
1: You see them over there?
0: Yeah, right there.
1: Did you know that koi fish live to be 200 years old?
0: You are full of trivia.
1: Especially if you feed them. You want to feed them?
0: Oh my God, this,
1: Here,
0: this is great.
1: This.
0: I've never done this before.
1: Yeah.
0: I'm a master.
1: One, two, three.
0: Fish feeder. Eat that fish.
1: Oh yeah, I'm feeding
0: it. Okay, Camila, I heard you were really shy as a child.
1: Oh,
0: is this
1: yeah.
0: true?
1: Oh my God, yeah. I would cry when people sang happy birthday to me. I was so overwhelmed. I would go to family parties and get so overwhelmed that I just started crying.
0: Well, you overcame that pretty well.
1: Well, I still kind of do it, but it's I keep it more under control now.
0: What gave you the courage to sing in spite of social anxiety like that?
1: I think it's just because, honestly, it's just what I love to do. mm-hmm. most in the world. And I was like, well, if I want to do this, then I need to overcome this. And, yeah. you know, I feel like I have. Like, I think that I'm introverted by nature and can still get a little bit shy sometimes, but I think that's normal.
0: Yep.
1: And something that you could totally, you know, you could totally control.
0: Yeah. Whose work has really, really made a profound impact on you?
1: Ooh, Beyonce. I spent the last whole year, before every performance, I would listen to Homecoming. And just watching that documentary, it just felt so meaningful and important and connected to humanity and what's real in the world. And I was just really inspired by her strength.
0: Yeah.
1: And, I think that she's incredible.
0: Do you ever read press about yourself?
1: Absolutely not. No. Never. I would never. Nobody could ever make me do that.
0: Why?
1: Because it just hurts. It just, you know, it hurts my soul. And I know that if I want to be happy and if I want to be myself and stay true to myself and true to people, I know that I can't read those things about myself. Because how can it not hurt?
0: Yeah.
1: It would hurt everybody and anybody.
0: No, it's true. What's the thing that you're most proud of off stage?
1: The thing that I'm most proud of off stage?
0: Yeah.
1: I think that the most important thing to me is to do the right thing and do the good thing. And I feel like I have a good sense of, like, I think that's the only thing that matters to me in the world. Even if I'm unsuccessful and fail at everything, if I know that I'm, you know, treating people the right way and doing, you know, following kind of my morals, then I feel proud of myself as a person.
0: Now, you've spoken directly to dreamers from the stage.
1: Yeah.
0: What's something you want dreamers and immigrants to hear today?
1: That you are not alone and that you are supported and heard and seen by a lot of people.
0: And besides that issue, what's a cause that's near and dear to your heart?
1: The earth and climate change and everything that's going on right now and just being, you know, just what that's going to do in the future generations.
2: Camila, tea's ready.
1: Oh my God. Do you want to have some chamomile relaxing delicious tea?
0: Oh my gosh, it's so British of you.
1: I know.
0: You've turned British.
1: Well, actually, English breakfast would be the British thing.
0: Oh, that's right.
1: Of me. But chamomile is kind of my favorite, not going to lie.
0: Okay.
1: Oh my God.
0: What?
1: There's ducks over there and we're going to feed
0: there's
1: them.
0: There's a family of ducks.
1: Oh my God. Okay.
0: Oh my gosh.
1: Here's the truth, right?
0: Yep.
1: So I came into this house and they were like, there's ducks every morning and I've never, ever seen them. I have my duck food ready and I've never seen them until today. So you're like my good luck charm.
0: I'm so lucky.
1: Oh my God.
0: I'm a lucky duck.
1: Oh my God. We're
0: okay.
1: Lucky ducks.
0: But we're going to keep answering questions.
1: Okay.
0: Kicks or heels?
1: Kicks.
0: Smoky eye or pastel palette? Whoa!
1: Ooh!
0: Oh my God!
1: Oh my God! Thank God I'm not like my grandma who has an actual fear of birds.
0: Oh my gosh!
1: Oh my God!
0: I did not sign up for this,
1: Camila. They're shy. You want to talk about shy? That they're shy.
0: Okay. Wow.
1: Oh, that was really cool though, huh?
0: That was beautiful.
1: It's kind of magical.
0: Okay. We have to get back to the questions.
1: Okay. Oh, sweating.
0: Oh, me too. dresser pants.
1: Dress.
0: Mini or maxi?
1: Maxi?
0: Okay.
1: Maxi.
0: Leather or lace?
1: Lace.
0: Would you rather swim in a beach or do you imagine yourself skiing in the Alpines?
1: Honestly, no. I'm from Miami and even this being outside fully bundled is too cold for me.
0: All right. Whose fashion advice do you listen to before anyone else?
1: My mom's, because she always tells me when I look like a homeless person when I'm leaving the house. And she's like, you cannot do that.
0: Who's your favorite designer?
1: I like Chanel.
0: Which artist's style do you most admire?
1: Rihanna, and I bet even Rihanna would say Rihanna.
0: All right. Do you have any good luck charms?
1: Eugene Fitzherbert, my dog.
0: Ooh, your dog. Yes.
1: Yeah.
0: What kind of breed of dog is he?
1: Okay, here's the truth. He's a Pomeranian, and I usually always like big dogs, but he kind of won my heart.
0: Can I meet him?
1: He's not here. He's in Miami.
0: Ah, what a bummer.
1: I know.
0: Now, it's a very unique name for a dog.
1: Thanks.
0: And Eugene is named after a Disney character.
1: Yes, the prince from Tangled, whose name is Flynn Rider, but secretly his name is Eugene Fitzherbert, and I always want to name my dogs Disney characters.
0: Thank you for clarifying that.
1: Absolutely. Hey, we should get some tea.
0: It's getting cold. Yep. Okay, so besides tea, what other British customs have you become familiar with?
1: Have you ever had a digestive? It's
0: no.
1: Like a really famous British cookie, and it has chocolate on one side.
0: Okay.
1: It's really good. We're going to have that with our tea right now.
0: Right.
1: You dip it. It melts in your mouth. It's incredible. Also, Cadbury's. Hey, Mama. Chocolate.
0: If you insist.
1: Chocolate buttons are really good. Fish and chips dunked in a lot of vinegar. That's what they don't tell you, is that you got to dunk it in vinegars. Nando's with peri-peri sauce. I'm moving here.
0: You are loving it here.
1: I love it.
0: All right, but besides England, what country has the best cuisine?
1: I think Italy. Yeah, I just love to pig out over some Italian food. It's actually one of the most glorious things in the world to me, personally.
0: And what's on a Camila Cabello curated menu?
1: I would say breakfast, huge breakfast, pancakes, chilaquiles, all of that stuff. Lunch, Cuban food, rice, plantains, beans. Dinner, huge Italian food, lots of cheese, Mexican, Cuban, Italian, Indian. Those are my favorite foods right now.
0: All right. Now, I notice you're sewing.
1: Yeah, so what? Get it? Just forget I said, just edit that out.
0: We're not going to edit that out. Oh, why are you sewing, Camila?
1: It's actually movie prep, and you will know when you see it.
0: Is Cinderella sewing in the movie?
1: I won't say anything else. Oh, you've already gotten a lot out of me.
0: Hear that, blogs?
1: You've gotten 73 pieces of information out of me.
0: All right, so what are you most excited about in this role? Tell me.
1: That Cinderella inspires me. I love living in her magical world where she believes in dreams and she believes in love and she believes in everything good because I want to be like that. I want to be that as much as I can.
0: What do you most have in common with Cinderella?
1: I think just that. I think that we want to see the magic in life and we will relentlessly keep fighting for our dreams.
0: I don't think we have enough mom in this episode. Sinu!
1: I agree.
0: What question should I ask your daughter?
1: Sweet mama! Mm,
3: what is your favorite thing about our relationship?
1: My favorite thing about our relationship is that she's my best friend. And you are, I always say this, but you're the better half of my brain. And I just feel like I want to, if I can get to where you are as a woman, I will be really happy in life because I think that you're so strong and so kind and so grounded in what's important and at the same time so, like, so full of hope. And I think that you're really magical. And not to get emo, but I will. But yeah, I love you. Love you, bro.
0: That is so sweet. You are definitely sewing that to wipe the tears off of my face.
1: Yeah. Here you go.
0: What's the biggest lesson that you've learned from your mother?
1: The biggest lesson, I would say, above all, she's always reminded me that we only have one life and that it's your job to fight for your happiness. It's your responsibility to fight for your happiness. And nobody and nothing will do that for you. You have to fight for it yourself. And so, yeah, I think that's the biggest lesson. But obviously, I get one every 20 minutes because that's how often I have my nervous breakdowns as a 22-year-old.
0: One thing that blows my mind is that you're an international pop star, but you're also one of the most down-to-earth people.
1: Thanks.
0: How do you pull that off?
1: I really think I just got lucky with I'm surrounded by people that, like I said, just keep me close to what's real. And keep me, you know, like the John Mayer song, Where the Light Is. And, you know, it's human sometimes to fall off that path and to, you know, get caught up in things that don't matter and aren't real. But what's real is really love and being good to people. And that's very simple. And I think that the people around me constantly remind me that and are keeping me in that direction and make me motivated to stay in that
0: Sweet.
1: Direction.
0: And a few of your music videos have over 1 billion views. That's 1/7 of the planet.
1: That's so weird and crazy.
0: How does it make you feel? How does it make you feel when you look at these view counts?
1: It's weird. I mean, it's crazy because I just think of myself as a little girl and I would never picture me being able to do something like that. So it just goes to show you, shy kids, you can do anything.
0: You hear that, shy kids?
1: Yes.
0: Okay, now, your upbringing. You split your time between Cuba and Mexico City.
1: Yeah.
0: How did you feel about moving back and forth so much growing up?
1: Well, I don't remember because I was so young, but I asked my mom this the other day and she was like, yeah, I remember you feeling sad because you would be surrounded by a group of people in Cuba and then we would have to leave to Mexico and you wouldn't see them again. So I imagine that it was kind of hard for me, but yeah, but I don't really remember.
0: ¿Cuál es la cosa más cubana de ti?
1: Wow, Spanish.
0: Yeah, you like that.
1: Very impressive. La cosa más cubana de mí es que soy muy cariñosa, muy encimosa. Mm. Very like a koala. I want to cuddle things.
0: Entonces, ¿cuál es la cosa más mexicana de ti?
1: Cosa más mexicana de mí, mi sentido del humor.
0: Last question. Question number 73. I'm so sorry, this is breaking mi corazón.
1: Breaking mi corazón también.
0: All right, last question.
1: Yeah.
0: What are the chances of me getting a cameo in Cinderella? Prince Charming, what do you think?
1: I don't know, I wish I could do that for you, man. I wish I could.
0: Okay.
1: But you know what I can do?
0: Yeah.
1: I could take you on... The ducks are back! I could take you on the set of Cinderella, and we could see the ducks before we go.
0: Okay, off to see the ducks.
1: Let's go!
0: Let's go!
1: I'll bring the sew.
0: Yes!
1: Sew and go.
0: Off we go! Shivering snow.

0: Hello.
1: Hello, Daisy.
0: Hi.
1: I'm here to ask you 73 questions while you're here in New York City.
0: Mm-hmm. Go ahead.
1: Obviously, the first question is, what are you doing in New York City?
0: My friend's getting married.
1: What do you miss most about England?
0: I miss my family.
1: And how did you land this insane suite at the Plaza?
0: I don't know, but the hotel hooked it up. Come on in.
1: What is your favorite color?
0: It sounds sort of depressing, but gray.
1: Are you a collector of anything?
0: Currently Air Miles.
1: Can you list all of your nicknames?
0: The Baby, Daz, Dazzle, Day. It's quite an extensive list.
1: So what's the biggest thing you've learned about the movie industry?
0: Oh, there's so much waiting around.
1: What's the biggest change in your life being in the movie industry?
0: I get to be on the cover of Vogue.
1: What is one thing you always have with you on set?
0: My refillable water bottle, because it's eco-friendly.
1: What book are you reading right now?
0: It's called My Brilliant Friend by Elena Ferrante.
1: What was the last song that you slow danced to?
0: It was a song by Leonard Cohen.
1: Now you're a 90s kid.
0: Mm-hmm.
1: What is something that only 90s kids will understand?
0: Actually growing up with the Spice Girls.
1: So true. What's your hidden talent that you could show me? God.
0: Oh.
1: What's your workout routine while you're on the road?
0: Usually it's walking to and from restaurants.
1: How much can you lift?
0: My max was 80 kilos.
1: Okay, now can you show evidence of your strength by lifting these production bags?
0: It's been a while. Oh, they're heavy.
1: Uh-huh.
0: Yeah.
1: There we go.
0: Cool.
1: What's your go-to karaoke song?
0: Unbreak My Heart by Toni Braxton.
1: What song do you listen to pump yourself up for an action sequence?
0: Ooh, I'll Make a Man Out of You from Mulan.
1: What song do you know all the lyrics to?
0: Okay.

0: Wow. Hi.
1: Hello.
2: Wow. Daisy, what's your worst habit?
0: I bite my nails.
2: Do you have any tattoos?
0: I have 4 more than my mum probably wanted.
2: Can you show me one of your tattoos?
0: Here it is.
2: That is awesome. What's your favorite Broadway musical?
0: Wicked.
2: What's your favorite thing to eat?
0: Sushi.
2: And what's your favorite flower?
0: For my sisters, I'll say a poppy and a rose.
2: No, I don't have a poppy nor a rose, but I do have this giant sunflower.
0: Thank you. Just find something to put in.
2: You can find something, maybe. Can you describe yourself in 3 words?
0: Fidgety, enthusiastic, and positive.
2: What's the craziest rumor that you've ever heard about yourself?
0: That I was going to play Lara Croft in Tomb Raider.
2: What's your spirit animal?
0: I would say a dolphin.
2: Now, I am over the moon for Murder on the Orient Express.
0: Me too.
2: Can't wait. If you could take a train anywhere in the world, where would you go?
0: Oh, there's meant to be a really beautiful one that goes through Ireland.
2: Okay. What's the best undiscovered spot in the world?
0: There's this amazing hotel in the desert in Abu Dhabi.
3: So I wanted to know, what's Judi Dench like in person?
0: F***ing amazing.
2: What are you really like in person?
0: Foul-mouthed.
2: Who's your biggest role model?
0: My mom.
2: What's one thing from your childhood that scared the heck out of you?
0: I went to a sleepover and they played

0: it and had a life-size clown. It was terrifying.
1: What other languages can you speak?
0: French.
1: Show me.
0: Nihoni korarate ueshi desu. And Japanese.
1: What's the most American thing you can say in an American accent?
0: Oh my God, should we go to the valet for lunch?
2: Tea's ready.
0: And should we go to the terrace for tea?
1: I think we should.
0: Thank you.
1: What is your favorite soccer team?
0: Football. Arsenal.
1: What's a movie that made you laugh the hardest?
0: Spy with Melissa McCarthy.
1: What's a movie that made you cry the hardest?
0: Rain Over Me with Adam Sandler.
1: What was your favorite movie as a child?
0: Matilda.
1: If you had one of Matilda's powers, what would you do?
0: I would help people fly to each other that are far away.
1: What's a role from the past that you love to have?
0: Ooh, Roxy Hart in Chicago.
1: Who's the most fashionable person alive?
0: Rihanna.
1: What are three shows in your Netflix queue that you're afraid you'll never get to?
0: The OA, Narcos, and Mr. Robot.
1: On a scale of 1 to 10, how cool really is Oscar Isaac?
0: I'm gonna have to go with a 10.
1: What's one cause that's close to your heart?
0: Self-esteem in teenagers.
1: What's one thing you'd want to say to teenagers right now?
0: You are enough and you're right where you need to be.
1: Okay, can you show me your go-to dance move? Yeah.
0: Tear it up with that, yeah.
3: Oh, this phone call is from my random friend who'd love to ask you a question.
0: Hey, random friend.
4: Daisy, hi.
0: Hey.
4: My heart's telling me to travel.
0: Yeah.
4: My head's telling me to stay at my job.
0: Mm-hmm.
4: What should I do?
0: You should follow your heart. Good luck.
1: Okay. So I'm going on a first date tonight.
0: Ooh.
1: And I want to know, where should we go?
0: You should go somewhere where you're both going to feel super comfortable.
1: What should I definitely not wear?
0: Wear stuff you feel good in.
1: Okay, so this is a terrace. And look at this view. Wow.
0: Yeah.
1: What's the coolest thing about New York City?
0: Cycling through Central Park.
1: What's the worst thing about New York City?
0: The traffic.
1: And what would you call your style?
0: Usually it's a four-year-old boy.
1: What would you call your style if you had to incorporate a food item into it?
0: In that vein, ice cream and jelly.
1: All right, this is incredible.
0: I know, some tea.
1: Wow.
0: Yeah.
3: So what do we have over here?
0: We have some tea and some cakes.
1: Yep.
0: Yeah, very British.
1: How do you like your tea?
0: I like it with honey.
1: And how do I drink this tea?
0: With your mouth.
1: If you could spike this tea, what would you spike this tea with?
0: Sake.
1: Okay, let's try some of this. All right. What should we be talking about while drinking this tea?
0: British things, obviously.
1: What's the most British thing about you?
0: That I love Marmite.
1: What's the least British thing about you?
0: That I actually love the weather in Britain.
1: What are 5 British TV shows that everyone should be watching right now?
0: Ooh, Keeping Up Appearances, Ab Fab, Fleabag, Happy Valley, and 2 pints of lager and a packet of crisps.
3: I'll have to check those out. Daisy, where do you see yourself in 10 years?
0: I would like to be as happy as I am now with added wisdom.
1: What advice would you give your teenage self?
0: I would say keep going, it'll be fine.
1: What is the best advice you got from your mom?
0: That a cuddle always helps.
1: All right, now this interview is almost over,
0: mm-hmm.
1: but you realize I'm not leaving without asking you about Star Wars.
0: Of course.
1: Okay, if you could own a personal droid, what would you make the droid do?
0: Probably make me tea every morning.
1: Can you show me your best lightsaber move with this lightsaber?
0: I have to save most of them for the film, but just a little flourish, just like that.
1: Not bad.
0: Mm-hmm.
1: Can you say anything in Wookiee?
0: I don't speak it very well, I just understand it.
1: And what's the translation of what you just said in Wookiee?
0: It means thank you for having me, I'm having a lovely day.
1: What's your best Harrison Ford story?
0: Actually, it was probably when he met my dad. He was kind of confused because they're sort of alike and I hadn't told him. My Metro card, what a local. They have the earring and the white hair.
1: Yeah, no, totally, your father's Harrison Ford.
0: Yeah, yeah.
1: For sure. Okay, now the most serious question.
0: Yeah.
1: Can you tell me everything that happens in The Last Jedi?
0: Sure. First, you're just gonna have to sign this.
1: Okay.
0: It's just a little contract I drew up with my... Oh, okay. No, not there. Here's just a bit about...
1: Are you sure about
0: what
1: this?
0: What happens if you...
1: I don't have
0: tell
1: a lawyer.
0: Anyone. Oh, it just, yeah, it keeps going. Oh, it's a lot, it's a lot. If you just sign here.
1: Okay. There you go.
0: Oh, got that?
1: Oh, yeah.
0: Yeah, there okay. We go. There we go. We'll sign that afterwards.
1: All right, Daisy, give me the details. Let's do this right now. Come on.
0: So, the beginning is me and we're on uh-huh. and then there's all of a sudden coming from
1: okay.
0: It just comes out. We have Adam Driver, we have Oscar Isaac, mm-hmm, mm-hmm. and then another one. It's gonna blow your
1: that's
0: mind.
1: That's crazy.
0: Can't wait. Oh my God. And that's how it ends.
1: That is incredible.
0: Yes.
1: Thank you, Daisy.
0: Thank you.
1: That is the best way to end an interview possible. Yep, please take that.
0: Yeah.

0: Stormy.
1: Hi.
2: Joe, how are ya?
3: Hey.
0: Hey, Alicia.
1: Hi.
0: Look who it is, Olivia Rodrigo.
1: Hey, how are ya?
4: Welcome.
5: Let's do this.
0: 73 questions, Nicki Minaj, this is happening. Let's do this.
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7: That when they are together, no one else exists.
0: What's the craziest thing a fan has ever done?
8: Well, a fan has asked me to legitimately adopt them.
0: What's your favorite curse word?
9: Favorite curse word? Fuck ass.
10: What's the strangest thing you've seen someone do at one of your shows?
11: A middle-aged woman drink too much, pass out, then piss herself while she got carried out? Vegas, obviously.
10: What's your guilty pleasure?
0: Who would you say is the real-life Gossip Girl?
12: Mark Zuckerberg.
0: Can you show me a hidden talent?
13: No.
0: How do you feel about jumping in this pool?
14: There is absolutely no chance in hell. I'm not even wearing my bathers.
15: Just do it!
14: Shut up, babe.
0: Troy, I'm gonna do this with you. Don't worry.
14: Okay, fine. I'm going in with my clothes on.
0: All right. 3, 2, 1. And that's going in the history books. When did you first hear the sound of your own voice on the radio?
16: When I was working at Red Lobster, maybe 17 years ago.
0: What's a phrase that you just say way too much?
1: Slay. It's a little cringe.
0: And what was your go-to order at the bodega?
17: My go-to order at the bodega was ham and cheese on a roll with an orange drink, if you know, you know, and a small bag of chips.
0: What's the least true rumor about you?
18: They're all true.
0: What's her favorite sport?
1: I don't really like sports, but I'll say hockey, because they're, you know, hot. They look hot.
7: Girls, can we do the dance? Because Vogue wanna see it. You ready?
0: That's right.
7: Yeah? All right.
0: Okay.
7: 5, 6, 7, 8. You happy, Vogue?
0: Who's the best dressed person that you know?
12: Stormy.
19: Benito, ¿te gustan trabalenguas?
2: Trabalenguas.
19: Mm-hmm. ¿Los quieres intentar?
2: Qué random.
19: Okay.
2: Trabalenguas.
19: Primero en español.
2: Este diablo. Tres tristes tigres. Ah, llame. Hombre.
0: What's the strangest thing you've done to prepare for a role?
3: Wax my ass.
0: Who's the scariest villain of all time?
4: Donald Trump.
17: Hey, what would you say is the greatest fashion trend of all time?
3: I'll probably get a lot of flack for this, but I'm gonna say clothes. And could you please take your feet off the couch? Don't think Lenny's not gonna hear about that.
0: Do you ever go back and watch old episodes of The Sweet Life?
10: When I'm drunk or feeling really narcissistic, yeah.
0: Now, what's the rest of your day looking like?
7: I just have a couple Zoom meetings. Mm-hmm. You know, the ones where you like only get dressed from here up.
0: What would be your song to walk down the aisle to?
6: What aisle are we talking about? You talking about the aisle to get some chicken wings? You talking about the aisle down the private jet? I like to walk down the private jet aisle.
0: Okay.
6: To Shake That Laffy Taffy by D4L.
0: What good is an interview if I'm not gonna...
9: You gonna get down
0: I'm
9: with
0: not
9: me?
0: Gonna do a duet with you.
9: Come on, let's get
0: okay,
9: it.
0: Okay, let's get it. Okay, what's the most outrageous thing you've ever worn, Michael?
20: What do you mean? What's the most outrageous thing I've ever worn?
21: Oh, I know right away. It's that orange plaid suit that you wore.
20: I was trying to take a fashion risk.
0: Who's one actress you're dying to meet?
22: Jennifer Lawrence, because we both fell down the stairs.
0: What's one skill you wish you had, but you don't?
23: I wish I could sing.
0: Can you say anything in a foreign language?
24: Es complicado para explicar.
0: Do you have a hidden talent?
12: Yeah, I can make bird noises.
0: Prove it. All right, what advice would you give to anyone who wants to become a singer?
25: Get a good lawyer.
0: Priyanka, I heard that you perform your own stunts on set. What's been your most dangerous accident?
25: I got electrocuted on set once, which was pretty crazy. And I cut myself today. Sorry.
0: Who would you love to do a love scene with?
26: The Rock. To finish what we started.
0: Can you show me a magic trick?
27: Yes. Okay, here we go. Ready?
0: Uh-huh.
27: Alakabooty!
0: Whoa! And what's your schedule like these days?
12: Do you really want to know?
0: This is going to be scary.
12: Let's see.
0: Okay.
6: Okay, Google.
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5: 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After your shoot, meet us at JFK for Paris, London, Berlin, Rome, Saint-Tropez, the island nation of Nauru, Antarctica, and Des Moines, Iowa. See you at the airport.
4: There you have it.
8: Okay, wow.
0: Vine or YouTube?
1: Vine.
8: Can you show me your best magic trick?
11: You want a magic
8: Lay it on me. The disappearing thumb thing. Yeah. Come on, that's not your
11: like
8: best
11: it?
8: Magic trick.
11: Well.
8: Like, it can't be your...
0: Were you texting Justin when I arrived?
13: No, I was actually ordering Postmates.
0: If you could bring back one look from your 20s, what would it be?
14: None. Have you seen those Spice Girls films?
0: What phrase defines how you live your life?
4: Hashtag IDGAF.
8: All right, Iggy, follow me on this one. If your stage name was your favorite Disney character plus the name of your elementary school you went to, what would your stage name be?
4: My stage name would be Ariel Mullumbimby.
0: What goes through your mind as you're being photographed?
4: Be fierce, be fierce, be fierce, but don't be too fierce, because apparently it really freaks people out.
0: NSYNC or One Direction?
4: Harry Styles.
0: Can you show me something awesome on this trampoline?
13: Sure.
0: That was pretty impressive.
13: Thanks.
0: Yeah. And what's something interesting you're yet to try that you'd love to master?
13: I've already tried, but I'd love to master a headstand. Let me show you.
0: Okay. You're gonna need the practice.
15: Big question, which belt?
18: It's a tough call. They're both so different. I'm sorry, who asked her?
0: Can you say the most American thing in an American accent?
13: Oh, hey y'all.
0: Can you show me your best lightsaber move with this lightsaber?
4: I have to save most of them for the film, but just a little flourish.
0: Not bad. What one celebrity is on the dream list to stop the car for?
28: Beyonce.
0: Which Italian word do you wish English speakers would stop saying incorrectly?
29: Versace. Is Versace.
0: True or false? You preferred wearing boys' uniforms when you were in grade school.
13: True.
0: Who's the cooler dad?
28: I am.
0: What's your favorite type of cuisine?
13: Let me show you.
0: Sure.
13: Boom!
0: That is a lot of Skittles. What are your favorite rap lyrics?
13: We want a lady in the street, but a freak in the bed.
0: Can you yell the answer to the next question outside of this window right here?
13: Yeah, absolutely.
0: What's your favorite dessert?
13: I don't like dessert, okay?
0: What was a book you read because everyone else in the world was reading it?
1: 50 Shades of Grey.
0: Can you show me a little salsa move?
13: Oh, me turn first? Bam. Now, you second. Now.
0: Do you still say that you are an introvert?
28: Yes, which is why a one take 73 questions situation is not necessarily in my comfort zone.
0: What's your biggest pet peeve?
14: Panty lines.
0: Camilla, can you tell me something about you that people do not know?
13: Ooh, I can tell you three things. I don't know why I'm still speaking in a British accent. I actually eat a banana with every single meal. It doesn't matter what it is. Doesn't matter if it's pasta, a sandwich, rice and beans, scrambled eggs, pancakes, pizza. Eat bananas with everything. I can only sleep with socks on because I feel like the boogeyman will lick my feet if not. And I had a tick in the third grade where I couldn't stop flaring my nostrils. And that I have never confessed publicly before.
0: Do your kids have any nicknames for you?
4: Not that we can say in front of her.
0: Who's the player that you dread playing the most?
30: Rafa Nadal.
0: Who would your three dream dinner party attendees be?
31: Oprah Winfrey, Michelle Obama, and Jesus.
0: What's the Met Gala theme this year?
32: I think it's Oshkosh Bagosh, a retrospective.
0: Okay, show me a hidden talent.
8: You ready?
0: Yes.
8: And then?
0: What? Okay, that is weirding me out.
8: Creepy?
0: Did you ever find animal chin?
28: No, why do you think I built this? Why do you think I'm still out here doing it?
0: And what's an article of clothing you can't live without?
13: I'd say a full body spank, one that goes from my toes to my neck.
0: How close are the girlfriends?
14: Oh, in real life, we're girlfriends, there through thick and thin.
0: How do you describe yourself?
4: I'm a 6'2" giraffe from the loo.
0: What's the most underrated band of the 90s?
28: Oasis.
0: How do you suggest we drink this tea?
13: Well, I'll be mum, shall I?
0: I have no idea what that means.
13: That means I'll pour.
0: Okay. Who's the epitome of class according to you?
28: Barack Obama.
2: Can I get a raise?
8: No.
3: And who is a historical person that you would resurrect to enjoy a meal in that kitchen?
7: Oh, the perfect person for these days is Albert Camus, who wrote The Plague.
9: What did six-year-old Greta think she would be when she grew up?
10: A nun.
9: What does it mean to be an American today?
16: I'm always having to say, I am so sorry about that. Oh, so sorry.
9: What do you have to say to your internet trolls?
13: You guys seem to have a lot of f***ing time on your hands.
17: Great. Let's call it a day.
9: Bye-bye.
10: Bye.
19: Thank you for having me, you guys. I love you so much. This is a dream come true.
17: Mwah.
13: Thanks for coming.
9: Best of luck, J-Lo.
20: Thank you. Do you want to have a little more charcuterie with me?
9: All yours.

0: you love to visit?
1: Oh, man, there's too many to name. Let's go with Costa Rica.
0: Name one thing you can't live without.
1: Love, in whatever form that takes.
0: What's one thing you like to have with you on set?
1: Headphones and a lot of caffeine.
0: What's one cause that is dear to your heart?
1: Gun control.
0: What's the funniest thing you've ever read about yourself on the internet?
1: Oh, I once read that I look like a fish inside of a chicken smoking a cigarette, which is,
0: I see the resemblance.
1: It's uncanny.
0: Uncanny.
1: It really is. You want to come in?
0: Yeah, let's do it.
1: Welcome.
0: What a charming apartment you have.
1: Thank you very much. You want to have a seat?
0: Yes, let's do that. What's your favorite color?
1: Probably red.
0: What hair color do you enjoy having the most?
1: Probably red.
0: Who's the funniest person you know?
1: I think Jesse Eisenberg is one of the funniest people in the world.
0: Who's made you most starstruck?
1: Diane Keaton, Lorne Michaels, Tom Hanks. I cried in front of all three of them.
0: What's Ryan Gosling really like in person?
1: Bloodthirsty. And vengeful. You want a beer?
0: I love one.
1: Great.
0: How do you make your coffee?
1: First thing in the morning.
0: What historical figure would you love to have coffee with?
1: Gilda Radner.
0: What historical figure would you love to have a cocktail with?
1: Mr. Andrews from Titanic. Although I always picture Mr. Andrews from Titanic as Victor Garber in the movie Titanic, so I think maybe I just want to have a drink with Victor Garber.
0: Mm-hmm. What have you learned about being an actress?
1: A lot of things. I think mostly that if you take care of yourself and you pay attention, the better you'll be.
0: What movie made you want to be an actress?
1: A lot. The Jerk, Annie Hall, Hocus Pocus, Beetlejuice. You want your beer?
0: Yeah, thank you.
1: Sorry.
0: This is great. Thanks so much. Who do you want to shoot a love scene with?
1: Marlon Brando in On the Waterfront.
0: What's your dream role?
1: Martha in Who's Afraid of Virginia Woolf.
0: What's the best thing about being nominated for an Oscar?
1: The Lego Oscar that I actually got to keep.
0: Where do you keep all of your acting awards?
1: I'm never not holding this.
2: That is a real Nickelodeon Kids' Choice Award.
1: Yeah, it is. Yeah, it is.
2: What's your favorite sport?
1: Basketball. This is a kaleidoscope.
0: No.
1: Yeah.
0: Do you have any tattoos?
1: Just this one.
0: All right. What's your favorite app?
1: Dub Smash, obviously.
0: Well, I just happen to have Dub Smash on my phone.
1: You do?
0: I do. Of James Corden singing Amazing Grace.

0: I'm giving him a run for his money. What's your favorite holiday to celebrate?
1: Maybe National Put Your Dog in a Raincoat Day. Oh, and with that, let's go upstairs.
0: What's your favorite thing to eat?
1: French fries and Brussels sprouts, not necessarily at the same time.
0: What's your least favorite thing to eat?
1: Beets and anything with mayonnaise.
0: What was your first job?
1: I baked dog treats at a dog bakery.
0: Huh. What was the name of your first pet?
1: Norman and his sister Chelsea. And they were blonder versions of Wren, basically.
0: Wren. Who's Wren?
1: Wren is my dog, who you will meet in one moment.
0: Huh. Who's your style icon?
1: No one in particular, but I do always find that I want to be dressed like my friend Mara Rozek.
0: Huh. What did you wear to your first prom?
1: I didn't go to prom, but if I had, I hope I would have worn a pantsuit.
0: What is your favorite fashion trend of all time?
1: Tiny boots.
0: What's the worst fashion trend of all time?
1: Drop crotch pants. That's just my opinion. No offense.
0: Do you have a morning beauty ritual?
1: That's when I apply the prosthetics.
0: What is your must-have beauty product?
1: Sheet masks.
0: What's the worst beauty trend you've ever tried?
1: Oh, those rhinestone tattoos from the 90s.
0: What's your favorite thing to wear?
1: Jeans. Oh!
0: Okay.
1: Should've guessed.
0: What's the priciest thing you've ever splurged on?
1: My apartment, not this one.
0: Do you play any musical instruments?
1: No.
0: Prove it.
1: Okay.
0: Yeah, you definitely don't know how to play musical instruments.
1: No good.
0: All right.
1: You want me, Ren?
0: Yeah.
1: Okay.
0: What is your favorite book of all time?
1: Raise High the Roof, Beam Carpenters by J.D. Salinger.
0: If you could live in any era, what would it be?
1: I always thought it would be the 20s, but then I realized that it's kind of easy to idealize times and forget about typhoid.
0: What is something you always travel with?
1: A book and water.
0: If you were stuck on a deserted island, what's the one thing you couldn't live without?
1: A boat to leave that island.
0: What's your favorite television show of all time?
1: Huff, with Hank Azaria and Oliver Platt. It was 2 seasons. It was brilliant.
0: What is your favorite plot twist in any movie?
1: I love the plot twist in Planes, Trains,

0: and automobiles.
1: Oh.
0: Yeah. Ren, come here. Hi.
1: Hi, yes. Ren.
0: This is Ren.
1: Oh, what a gorgeous dog.
0: Yeah.
1: What's the first thing you did this morning?
0: Meditated.
1: How would you describe yourself in three words?
0: Probably very f***ing cool.
1: What's your favorite slang?
0: Is it? Do you know slang is actually slang for short language? More you know. It's gonna, are you gonna put that jingle
1: put
0: in?
1: Put the jingle in.
0: Yeah.
1: Do you have a favorite hobby?
0: My hobbies are a little embarrassing. So, I would say reading.
1: What's your favorite exercise?
0: Jazzercise.
1: What's your spirit animal?
0: Dragon.
1: Serena Williams said she'd love to give you a tennis lesson. How do you feel about that?
0: Yes, please. A happy National Dress Up Your Pet in a Raincoat Day.
1: Congrats, Ren.
0: Hey, ask me what my favorite dance move is.
1: What's your favorite dance move?
0: I'm so glad you asked that. I was just thinking. Pachow!
1: Wow.
0: It's been practicing that for a really long time.
1: Impressive. Yeah. Can you give me your best impression of someone famous?
0: Oh, baby, baby, how was I supposed to know?
1: That's maybe more impressive than the last.
0: It's Britney, yeah.
1: What is your go-to karaoke song?
0: Tom's Diner seems like it would be a good karaoke song, just purely for the fact that you can't get it out of your head, so it's kind of... it's a mean karaoke song. It's a mean idea.
1: What other song do you know all the words to?
0: I'm pretty great with Happy Birthday.
1: If you were a rap artist, what would your stage name be?
0: MCMC.
2: Hey, Emma, I've got a question.
0: That's Mara Rozak! That's Mara Rozak.
2: What's the biggest surprise you've ever had?
0: Birth.
3: Hey, Emma, who's your favorite superhero?
0: It's still Spider-Man, Petra.
3: Hey, Emma, do you have a secret talent?
0: I can type 100 words per minute, right?
4: Wow.
2: Thanks, Emma.
0: Thanks, guys. So, wasn't even... We didn't plan that at all.
1: All right, I gotta wind this down. What's something most people don't know about you?
0: I think there's a lot of things people don't know about me, but that's the whole point of 73 questions, right?
1: Yeah, that's kind of true.
0: A lot of questions.
1: Emma, if you turn to your left on this plasma TV, you'll see a man asking you a question.
5: Hey, Emma. My baby Grant won't stop crying. What bedtime story should I read him?
0: Oh, I love you forever.
1: Oh, that's a good one.
5: Hey, thank you.
1: That's a good one.
0: Yeah.
1: Do you have any nicknames?
0: Well, people mostly call me Em, and my real name is Emily. Emma is actually short for that, so just please call me Emily.
1: If your life was a song, what would the title be?
0: I'd just steal from Coldplay and say, don't panic.
1: What's the best piece of advice you've ever received?
0: One day at a time.
1: What advice would you give your teenage self?
0: Stop with the self-tanner. It's enough.
1: What's the best gift you've ever received?
0: A handmade rocking chair.
1: What's the best gift you've ever given someone?
0: I think my presence is the best present. No? I should start buying people gifts.
1: Yeah.
0: Okay.
1: What's your worst habit?
0: Not great with texting people back.
1: All right, last question. Question number 73.
0: Mm-hmm.
1: Can you show me your best magic trick?
0: You want a magic trick? I mean...
1: Lay it on me. The disappearing thumb thing.
0: Yeah.
1: Come on, that's not your
0: like
1: best
0: it?
1: Magic trick.
0: Well...
1: Like, it can't be your... Holy Okay, Emily...
0: Thanks for coming over.
1: Thanks so much.
0: Yeah, that was great.
1: All right. Have
0: a
1: great
0: day.
1: Bye-bye.

0: Great to see you, Jennifer Lopez.
1: Hey.
0: What a dream. On a scale of 1 to 10, how excited are you to answer 73 questions today?
1: 10.
0: I knew it. And I'm excited to be here in LA with you. Thanks for having me. What would you say is the biggest difference between here and the Bronx?
1: The size of my closet.
0: And what's one word to describe the Bronx?
1: Cool.
0: Very cool.
1: Come on in.
0: All right, thank you. What would you say is the biggest impact that New York has had on you?
1: It's made me who I am.
0: And what was your go-to order at the bodega?
1: My go-to order at the bodega was ham and cheese on a roll with an orange drink, if you know, you know, and a small bag of chips.
0: That sounds like the J-Lo special to me.
1: You want some tea?
0: I'd love some, thank you. So everyone knows, I'm walking here. What's something else that real New Yorkers say?
1: F*** you!
0: All right, let's get into your past. Do you remember performing for your family when you were a kid?
1: Every holiday.
0: Do you remember the first musical you ever saw on Broadway?
1: Dreamgirls.
0: Classic.
1: Yeah.
0: And do you think we'll ever see you in a musical on Broadway?
1: God, I hope so.
0: How did you celebrate getting your role in Selena?
1: There was really no celebrating. I got right to work. I was so nervous.
0: Now, can you describe the outfit that you wore to your first premiere?
1: My first premiere, it was a kind of rayon blend polyester mini dress in kind of a sandy poo-poo color with buttons. It was like, forget it.
0: Do you still have it?
1: No.
0: Which of your characters are you most similar to?
1: I think there's a little bit of me in all of the characters I play, but I would have to say Selena.
0: Yeah. And which of your movies would you most want to make a sequel of?
1: Gigli.
0: Critically acclaimed. Who has made you laugh the most in between takes?
1: My husband, Ben.
0: Is there a movie that you really regret turning down?
1: Unfaithful.
0: What movie or project would you say is most underappreciated?
1: El Cantante.
0: And what is the most important thing that you do to prepare for a role?
1: Research. Just dig into all the details of who the character is, what they do, what they do for a living, how they act, their day-to-day, moment-to-moment existence.
0: And which of your performances challenged you the most?
1: Ramona, the pole. The pole.
0: Speaking of hustling, what's the hardest thing about being a producer?
1: I think the hardest thing about being a producer, or the most challenging thing, is to bring the right group of people together, because it's that chemistry that counts.
0: Yeah. Well, I can imagine you're a pro at that.
1: Your tea.
0: Thank you.
1: Oh, that's mine.
0: Oh, yeah. That one says queen, and you are the queen. So, Jennifer, why was it important for you to name your company New Yorican Productions?
1: Because I'm a Puerto Rican from New York.
0: I suppose that's a perfect reason. And who do you think should portray you in a movie about the story of your life?
1: She hasn't been born yet.
0: If you could cook one thing for the rest of your life, what do you think you'd be cooking?
1: Rice and beans and chicken cutlets.
0: With such a busy schedule, what do you do to relax?
1: Watch TV.
0: With such a busy schedule, how often do you actually get to relax?
1: Once a week.
0: Can we do some quick rapid-fire questions?
1: Sure.
0: Okay, are you a morning person or night person?
1: Night person.
0: Hair up or hair down?
1: Up.
0: Beach or mountains?
1: Beach.
0: Original or remix?
1: Original.
0: Ballad or dance track?
1: Depends on my mood, but dance track.
0: And you're in an airplane, aisle, or window?
1: Window.
0: Congratulations, that concludes our rapid fire section.
1: Come on, let's go sit down.
0: Okay. What was the first movie that you really loved?
1: West Side Story.
0: So good. And what was the last movie that made you cry?
1: Coda.
0: Well, your backyard is gonna make me cry because it's so beautiful.
1: Thank you.
0: Jennifer, you don't strike me as someone who gets pre-show jitters, but what performance made you the most nervous?
1: Celia Cruz tribute at the American Music Awards. I had to do this flip over two people and head first flip over forward, and he had to catch me. Thank God he did.
0: Yeah, well, I hope you didn't fall at all.
1: I fell many times rehearsing that one.
0: What would you say is your pre-show ritual?
1: I mean, after I get my hair and makeup done, I just basically take about 30 to 45 minutes for myself. Nobody in the room, just warm up my body, stretch, and warm up my voice.
0: Who was the first person you told that you'd be performing at the Super Bowl?
1: I think the first person besides me to know was Benny.
0: Benny, your manager. And what did he say?
1: Holy s***!
0: How was preparing for that performance different than others?
1: It takes months to rehearse for 7 minutes. Usually it takes months to rehearse for a 2-hour show. But this was a different animal.
0: I can imagine. If you could go unrecognized by the public for 24 hours, what would you do?
1: Walk through a crowd.
0: What was the best advice a friend has ever given you?
1: Don't force it.
0: And who was that friend?
1: Elaine.
0: Hi, Elaine. How would you describe your work ethic?
1: Relentless.
0: And what do you hope your kids learn from you being relentless?
1: That if you work hard, you can accomplish anything.
0: Do you think that they get that?
1: I hope so.
0: What is the most intimidating thing about parenthood?
1: Everything, but definitely the teenage years.
0: I can imagine. And what is the most rewarding thing?
1: The most rewarding thing is that they wind up teaching you.
0: What do you hope will be Jennifer Lopez's legacy?
1: That I put a lot of love in the world.
0: And what does successful representation for Latin artists look like to you?
1: That we just are like everybody else, treated like everybody else, and regarded the same way and represented the same way as any other human being.
0: Mm. What would the title of your memoir be?
1: Dance again and again and again and again.
0: And again
1: and again and again. Never stop dancing.
0: Never stop. And what advice would you give about love today?
1: And it starts with you.
0: Switching gears a little bit, what's your favorite holiday?
1: Christmas.
0: It's coming right around the corner.
1: Yes.
0: Can't wait. And what is one Christmas tradition that you and your family look forward to the most?
1: We cook the same food every year, which I love because I wait for that food all year. We cook pasteles and arroz con gandules and pernil and all the like specialties. So it's my favorite. Plus, it's the most sparkly holiday of all.
0: It is. Any coquito?
1: A little bit of coquito, yeah.
0: And what do you want this year for Christmas?
1: I have everything I want.
0: Which do you prefer, recording the song or shooting the music video?
1: Recording the song.
0: And which of your music videos was your absolute favorite?
1: Hard to pick, but I would say If You Have My Love because it was the first.
0: And do you remember what your first big dance audition was?
1: Fly Girls in Living Color.
0: And what's your best tip for any dancer going into an audition?
1: Stand in the front.
0: Yeah, it's important to be brave. And what's your favorite song to dance to?
1: Any salsa song.
0: Can I see another part of the house?
1: Let's go to the recording studio.
0: I am ready. Now, when you were a fly girl, did you do any choreography?
1: No.
0: And what do you always look for in a backup dancer when you're performing?
1: I look for a great entertainer.
0: What's the biggest difference between getting ready for a red carpet versus a performance?
1: I think probably one is nerve-wracking and one is pretty easy.
0: And how would you describe your everyday style?
1: My everyday style is very relaxed and kind of tomboyish, but with a little bit of sexy in it.
0: What is your favorite look of all time?
1: My favorite look of all time. I think people would think it was the green Versace dress because it's the most famous, but I would have to probably say it's too hard to choose.
0: That was an incredible dress. And what is your most surprising beauty secret?
1: Sleep.
0: When you imagine the perfect day of self-care, what's on the agenda?
1: Locking myself in my bathroom all by myself, taking a bath, putting in the oils and the bath salts, putting on a little music, maybe reading a book, a little Thich Nhat Hanh.
0: Now it's the 20th anniversary of This Is Me Then.
1: Yes.
0: What's your favorite song from that album?
1: Dear Ben.
0: Now why did you name the new album This Is Me Now?
1: The same way This Is Me Then captured a moment in time, a very special moment in time, this album also did the same thing, captured a very special moment in time. So this is me now.
0: What is something new that you tried on this album?
1: To be unafraid.
0: And what is one song that you've always wanted to cover that you haven't?
1: Maybe Martha?
0: Tom Waits?
1: Yeah.
0: Legendary. Now, what do you think your fans' favorite song of yours is?
1: I don't know. On the Floor? Jenny from the Block?
0: Let's Get Loud? Una Noche Más?
1: I don't know. I don't know. Waiting for Tonight?
0: Waiting for Tonight. So many to choose from. Well, Jennifer, we are at question number 73. What are you most excited about for next year?
1: For people to hear the music.
0: And speaking as a huge fan of your music, I cannot wait.
1: Which reminds me, I gotta get back to work.
0: Go get it.
1: Thanks for coming.
0: Best of luck, J-Lo.
1: Thanks, Cole.

0: Kanye.
1: Yo.
0: I'm here to ask 73 questions.
1: I'm ready.
2: Babe, this is for me.
1: Oh.
2: The kids are in the room.
0: Kim.
2: Hi.
0: So I catch you guys home together. Is this like a rare thing?
2: It is really rare, so lucky you.
0: Oh, that's great. And what did you do for the first 30 minutes of your day?
2: I woke up at 5:45, brushed my teeth, got ready, headed to the gym, and worked out.
0: Nice. So what's a typical lazy day when everyone's together?
2: There's no such thing as a lazy day. Look, I'll show you. All the kids are in the room.
0: So your home is clearly stunning.
2: Thank you.
0: How would you describe this home?
2: I would say like a minimal monastery.
0: Wow. And where did the inspiration come from?
2: From Axel Vavort and Kanye.
0: Okay, random question. What was the last Kimoji that you used?
2: My daughter, North, used the Kim blowing the bubble gum.
0: Oh, that's cute.
3: Hi,
2: guys. Hi.
0: Aw.
2: What are you doing?
3: Daddy's in here.
0: Adorable.
2: Oh, thank you.
0: So what are these guys most into in life right now, Kim?
2: Sorry, what was the question?
0: What are they most into in life right now?
2: Saint is into Paw Patrol, anything Paw Patrol. North is into Bill Nye, the science guy.
3: I want to meet him.
2: You do? And Shy is into anything food.
0: That's great. And what's the most rewarding thing about being a mom?
2: I would say when the kids tell you they love you.
3: I already said that.
0: Kanye, what's the best part about being a dad?
1: The kids.
0: What's the most important thing you learned from your parents about raising a family, Kim?
2: Just that family is everything. Oh, cough on me, why don't you?
0: Aw. Can you share with me your secret to good parenting?
2: I would say you just have to wing it. My sisters and I are on a group chat, always getting parenting advice.
1: But they don't get advice from me. Can I get on that chat, please?
0: I'm gonna have to let you guys sort that out. Guys, do you mind if I take a look around?
2: Yeah, of course.
0: Great. What's the most important thing that you want your kids to know?
2: I want my kids to be kind and...
3: I like squishies too.
2: Oh, and to be kind and to treat everybody the same way.
0: How did you manage to keep it real for the family in sometimes unreal surroundings?
2: Well, I think we always keep it real and there's really no real situations.
0: And what would you say is a thing that your kids taught you?
2: My kids have taught me how to be patient and just how, like, what's important in life.
3: And Fortnite.
2: Yeah, one second. Oh, and Fortnite.
0: So who's most excited for baby number four?
2: Who's most excited for baby brother? You? I think North is too, because Saint will have someone to play with instead of her. And Saint wants to name him Sainty too, right?
3: I want to play with Chicago, that's why.
2: Oh.
0: So how ready are you guys feeling for the new arrival?
2: The room's not ready yet, so kind of stressing.
0: What name will your baby definitely not have?
2: He will definitely not have another direction.
0: What do you mean by that?
2: That is all for North. And actually, Anna had some influence in naming North because once she heard that rumor, she asked me and said that name was genius, so that was helpful to me.
0: That is so funny. Now, I saw that video, by the way, where Kanye got 112 to sing to you. That was so sweet. What's the story behind that?
2: I'm just obsessed with 112. Right, babe?
1: What?
2: I'm obsessed with 112.
1: Yeah, she's obsessed with 112.
0: Kim, what's the one thing about Kanye that you love the most?
2: I love that he's always himself. Okay, one second, okay?
0: And then you guys met in 2004. You guys are friends since 2007.
3: No, Daddy.
2: Okay, one second. Let me finish talking.
0: How did you know that Kanye was the one?
2: I knew he was the one when I went to his Paris fashion show.
0: And Kanye, how did you know that Kim was the one?
1: I saw on a paparazzi pic with Paris Hilton.
0: What's Kanye's biggest pet peeve about you, Kim?
2: That I can be bratty sometimes.
0: What's one thing Kanye has taught you?
2: Kanye has taught me major confidence.
0: What's one thing you're proud to say that you taught him?
2: I am proud to say that I've taught him, given him like really good financial advice on saving.
1: You give me some advice, but I don't listen to it.
0: What's the best gift he's ever given?
2: Last year for Christmas. Okay, Northy, take your brother to go get Sprite.
1: What Sprite?
2: It's your one time.
0: Best gift.
2: For Christmas last year, he gave me a box and I opened it and it was Mickey Mouse and Adidas socks and Apple headphones and I thought, okay. And then he told me that he bought me major stock in all of those companies.
0: Kanye, what was the reaction?
1: She's like, okay.
2: Well, when I thought it was just Adidas socks and headphones, I was like, thanks. All right, let me take you on a tour from the rest of the house.
0: All right, great. How do you describe living in Calabasas?
2: Very chill.
0: If it wasn't Calabasas, where would it be?
2: Beverly Hills.
0: And if it wasn't Los Angeles?
2: The Bahamas.
0: Whose career do you respect and admire the most?
2: I would say my mom's, because at 50 years old, she really honestly didn't know how she was going to make ends meet and take care of all of these kids. Mm. And after 50, she built this whole huge empire.
0: What's the most overused phrase right now?
2: Probably it's lit.
0: That is just everywhere. What drives you the most crazy?
2: I think unorganized closets.
0: How do you really feel about the paparazzi?
2: It depends on what I look like that day.
0: And if you could have dinner with anyone living or not living, who would it be?
2: Definitely my dad.
0: Okay, the home tour is going to continue with a hard right into the living room. And what kind of piano is this? This is gorgeous.
2: Unbleached Steinway.
0: And how's the lessons going for you right now?
2: I started and I quit.
0: Aw, that's a bummer. What is the last movie that you saw that made you laugh?
2: Incredibles 2.
0: What's the last movie that made you cry?
2: Ben is Back with Julia Roberts.
0: When was the last time that you cried in general?
2: I cried when I took over my mom's Christmas Eve party, and she was so emotional about it, giving it up, that she started crying, and it made me cry.
0: Aw. How much time do you spend per day on Instagram?
2: Not that much, like 30 minutes.
0: How do you decide what or what not to post?
2: I just do whatever I feel.
0: Kim, you have over 130 million Instagram followers. Honestly, what is that like?
2: It's so crazy, just to think about it.
0: Do you read your DMs?
2: I don't. There's too many DMs. I can't even get started.
0: What's the craziest thing a fan has ever done?
2: Well, a fan has asked me to legitimately adopt them.
0: What? That is so weird. What's something about you that you wish more people focused on?
2: I wish they would not focus on my ass all the time.
0: Okay.
2: All right, let's go continue this tour.
0: How do you deal with negative feedback on social media or generally in the press?
2: Honestly, I know it's hard, but you just have to really ignore it.
0: What are three words that best describe you?
2: I hate describing myself.
0: Okay, well then what three words do you hear most often when people describe you?
2: I would say sweet and smart.
0: And is there a third?
2: And kind.
0: Would you say that they're accurate?
2: Most definitely.
0: Can you show me a hidden talent?
2: I have a hidden talent of being able to smell when somebody has a cavity.
0: That's impressive. Who do you call when you need life advice?
2: I would call my mom for sure.
0: What's the most useful thing that she's ever told you?
2: My mom in business has always told me to really keep everything that I'm doing private and not really announce anything until it's ready to go.
0: Kim, this kitchen is so amazing.
2: Thank you.
0: Wow. What's your favorite thing about Armenia?
2: The food.
0: If I had 24 hours in Armenia, what should I eat?
2: You should eat everything.
0: All right. Hayeren hosum ek?
2: Inch beses is all I know.
0: I don't know what that means. What do you think you'll be remembered for, Kim?
2: For my many talents.
0: All right. What's a question you generally detest being asked?
2: I really hate when people ask me what I do.
0: What's a question you wish you'd be asked more?
2: I don't really like answering questions, so nothing.
0: You must be loving this experience. What's the weirdest rumor you've ever heard about yourself?
2: Well, when I was single, I would always hear that I was dating all these people that I've never even met. And one time I went to the movies, ran into someone that they said I was dating, so it was really awkward, and I was just praying that no one would take a picture and then think I was, you know, lying this whole time and really dating this person. But, or I've heard that I've killed a raccoon with my high heels.
0: I was not expecting that. What's one product you can't live without?
2: Can't live without my KKW contour.
0: What is your favorite beauty trend right now?
2: I love just a more minimal, soft, dewy makeup.
0: What's a beauty trend that you wish you never tried?
2: Wish that I never did really white under my eyes.
0: Now, in my interview with Kendall, she said she's the only one who knows you can do anything with your toes. What does that even mean?
2: I can't believe she said that, first of all. And it means that, thank you, Kendall, for putting me on the spot. But it means that I literally can, like, pick up a cell phone with my toes, dial, pick up a fork, eat. I can do anything with my toes.
0: Your mom's cameo was amazing. What was the best time that you guys pranked her?
2: Oh, my mom pranks are the best. Todd Crane's prank is my all-time favorite.
0: Can we prank her now?
2: I mean, I don't know if she'll, you know, be down for a prank now, but we can call her.
0: Let's call her. That'd be great. What's something that you thought you'd never see yourself doing in a million years?
2: Go to law school.
0: What's something people would be surprised to find out about you?
2: I think people would be surprised that I'm smaller in person.
0: Was there a time or a moment in your life that you felt most honored?
2: Honestly, I feel honored every day with my with just how Kanye is with me.
4: Hi, honey.
2: Hey, Mom.
0: Hey there.
4: Wait, what's going on over there? Are you on a shoot or something?
2: Yes, we are.
4: Why wasn't I invited?
2: Well, you always try to steal my shine, so this one I had to keep to myself.
4: Oh, come on.
0: Ooh, Kim.
2: All right, bye, Mom.
0: All right, Kim, last question for you. Final question. Question number 73.
2: Yes.
0: Do you think I can get a new pair of Yeezys?
2: Nice try.
0: All I'm asking for is just one pair of Yeezys. Nope. All good. Kim, love this interview. Spending time with your family. Thank you so much.
2: Bye.

0: Gaga, how are you today?
1: I'm great. How are you?
0: I'm very excited to be here. And how do you prefer I call you? Lady? Lady Gaga?
1: Call me Lady.
0: Okay, Lady. What's something unreal that's happened this month?
1: The trailer for A Star Is Born was released.
0: Okay, and what's something you're proud to say is now behind you?
1: You know, all the negative stuff that happens in your 20s.
0: It's a colorful patio. How do you start your day?
1: I start my day with a nice workout, and then I take a shower or a long hot bath.
0: Lady, how many times have you been on the cover of Vogue? 2 times? 3 times?
1: I have no idea. You should ask Vogue that question.
0: What have you read in the press about yourself that made you laugh?
1: That I'm from Yonkers and not Manhattan.
0: What's the strangest rumor you've ever heard about yourself?
1: That I have a penis.
0: And what's the one thing you've read that is 100% correct?
1: It is 100% correct that I love authentic people.
0: Is it true you watch horror movies to relax?
1: True.
0: Where does inspiration often strike for you?
1: Well, I find inspiration in all sorts of places, and the minute that I see it, I grab it and I run for the piano or I run for my typewriter.
0: Is it difficult to write music at this moment?
1: No, it's not. It's actually been fantastic writing music.
0: Do you have to be in love to write a good love song?
1: I would say that it is good to be in love to write a love song or to have been in love at one point. But it's also interesting, there's a lot of music in history that was written by people that have never been in love.
0: Do the same rules apply for sad songs?
1: No, I think that there's no rules when it comes to making music.
0: What's your most nostalgic memory from New York City?
1: My most nostalgic memory, going to bars with my friends.
0: All right, can you describe New York City in 3 adjectives?
1: Gritty, fun, and bright.
0: What was the best year in that city?
1: The best year?
0: Mm-hmm.
1: For me, 2007, when I was 21.
0: What was the best night you've ever had there?
1: I couldn't name just one. I had too many great nights.
0: What's the best memory you have about Elton John?
1: My best memories with Elton are when I'm hanging out with him and my godchildren, and David, his husband.
0: Is it true you wear a hat every day?
1: I do not wear a hat every single day. I did during the album cycle of Joanne.
0: What is the best advice you've ever received?
1: From Tony Bennett through Duke Ellington. Number one, never give up. Number two, never not listen to number one.
0: Very wise words. What would you like to be remembered for?
1: I would like to be remembered for the message behind Born This Way. I would like to be remembered for believing that people are equal. I would like to be remembered for being courageous and different.
0: Was there ever a moment where you really felt like you made it?
1: When I heard Just Dance on the radio for the first time in Canada.
0: Do you feel like there's pressure for you to constantly be on?
1: I don't know. I don't really know what being on means.
0: Lady, can you show me a hidden talent?
1: No.
0: What's your biggest pet peeve?
1: When people ask me what my hidden talents are. I'll show you when I'm ready.
0: Okay, fair enough. And where are my manners? Here I am standing here, not giving you this gift.
1: Thank you. That's so kind
0: You're
1: of you.
0: You're a Bowie fan, right?
1: Yeah, I love David Bowie.
0: Great. He's going to go back over here now.
1: Thank you so much. That's so nice.
0: You're welcome. Now, what's a place in the world that always makes you feel safe?
1: The Lower East Side in Manhattan.
0: What's your greatest inspiration?
1: People.
0: Is there something you would still like to do?
1: There's so much I would still like to do. I just want to keep on dreaming.
0: What set the Super Bowl apart for you as a performance?
1: It was a milestone performance for me. I felt it really marked the decade of the first 10 years of my career, and it felt like the fans performed the Super Bowl, not me. It was really for them.
0: Now, beyond the Super Bowl, what's a performance or a dream gig that you love to do?
1: I'm dreaming up playing in Vegas, and I haven't done that yet, but I will be this coming winter.
0: What other duet would you love to do one day besides Tony?
1: More Tony, more Elton, and Stevie Wonder.
0: Is it true you own Michael Jackson's Thriller jacket?
1: I do own one Thriller jacket.
0: How do you spend your downtime when you're on the road?
1: I like hanging out with my girlfriends.
0: What's your favorite song to cover?
1: Oh, I love to cover so many different songs. Many from the Great American Songbook and also classics. From now, so right now, I've just recently covered your song by Elton John, and I love that.
0: What's a song that you would love to cover?
1: I have sang it live, but I have never recorded What a Difference a Day Makes. It's a great song.
0: Okay, you're at karaoke. What are you going to pick?
1: Andrea Bocelli and Celine Dion, The Prayer.
0: Do you prefer a crowd of 300 people or 30,000?
1: Both.
0: What would you say is the number one look you've had in your career?
1: The number one look in my career, I would say, at the MTV Music Awards when I wore Alexander McQueen from his very last collection before he died.
0: How much does a persona actually affect the musicality?
1: I don't really know what people mean by persona when they bring that up with me. I just change as I make art, so the music affects my personality and vice versa.
0: What is the first thing that you're drawn to in a look?
1: I don't know. I have a very immediate emotional reaction to fashion.
0: What excites you the most about fashion?
1: I like that fashion can both be a form of expression and a form of hiding.
0: How do you describe your personal style?
1: My personal style is Gaga.
0: Who is the most fashionable fictional character?
1: Audrey Hepburn in Breakfast at Tiffany's.
0: What's your go-to look right at this moment?
1: Audrey Hepburn in Breakfast at Tiffany's.
0: Can you reveal for me one of your beauty secrets?
1: Soon.
0: Strong lip or strong eye?
1: Both strong lip and strong eye.
0: How do you usually unwind?
1: I unwind listening to jazz.
0: And what is Bradley Cooper like in person?
1: Bradley Cooper is an incredible actor, incredible director, an absolutely incredible friend all the way around. I'm so excited for people to see his talent.
0: What do you want your fans to take away from A Star is Born?
1: I want them to take away the beautiful love story, the undertones of family dynamic with alcoholism and codependency, and also that the movie is a very, very strong expression of what it means to become a star, and that she, myself, Allie, does not really become one until the last frame of the movie.
0: Lady, do you consider yourself a feminist?
1: Yes.
0: What does feminism mean to you?
1: I think feminism is the fight for women's rights, for equality, and also to protect women as much as possible within rape culture.
0: What message do you want to send to your young female fans?
1: To my young female fans, I would say your body belongs to you, your mind belongs to you, your emotions belong to you, and just always be true to yourself and exercise what you want to be all the time. And if you don't feel comfortable doing something, then don't do it. Stay true to who you are.
0: Do you think the way society views women is changing?
1: I think it is changing. I think that society is having a more protective view of women in some ways. But I think on the political side, we still have a long way to go.
0: Is it true you could write a song in 10 minutes?
1: True.
0: Well, it's also true that we're fast approaching the end of this interview. So how about we finish this off with some rapid fire answers? What do you think?
1: That sounds great.
0: So, where do you
1: I have a gift for you.
0: Oh, lady, you didn't have to. You bought me roses?
1: They're from my garden.
0: That's very nice of you. Thank you.
1: You're very welcome.
0: Okay. Where do you want to be in 9 years?
1: In 9 years, I'd like to be right here.
0: What real person in history would you love to portray on film?
1: Cleopatra.
0: What show are you hooked on right now?
1: This one.
0: I appreciate that. Favorite book?
1: Letters to a Young Poet, Rainer Maria Rilke.
0: Favorite movie musical?
1: Guys and Dolls.
0: What bar should everyone go to in New York City?
1: Welcome to the Johnson.
0: Favorite place to view art?
1: Everywhere.
0: What's the best concert you've been to?
1: Radiohead.
0: Are both your parents really Italian?
1: Yes.
0: Favorite film you've seen this month?
1: A Star is Born.
0: Favorite film growing up?
1: The Wizard of Oz.
0: What's a favorite thing you love to do with all your friends?
1: Go to bars with boys.
0: Was there ever a time you felt nervous performing?
1: Every time right before.
0: What are 3 things you cannot live without?
1: Family, friends, and freedom.
0: What music does a music icon play at a dinner party?
1: I play jazz.
0: And the last question I have for you, lady, have you ever performed secretly on a street corner?
1: Of course.
0: And that concludes our interview. Thank you so much.
1: Thank you. Bye.

0: Hey, Dan.
1: Hi, Vogue. Welcome.
0: Let's do this.
1: Let's do this.
0: You know why I'm here.
1: I'm going to be asked some questions today, I think.
0: 73 of them.
1: That's true.
0: How excited are you?
1: On a scale of 1 to 10, I'm at a solid 14.
0: That's not high enough.
1: That's pretty high.
0: Come on. All right, let's begin this interview. So what's the first thing you thought of this morning?
1: What I was going to eat for breakfast.
0: What's the first thing on your to-do list?
1: Ordering what I was going to eat for breakfast.
0: What's the fourth thing on your to-do list?
1: Figuring out where I was going to go for lunch.
0: What's something that you feel like should be on your to-do list, but it's not?
1: Scheduling a workout for after the breakfast and lunch.
0: And what's your go-to breakfast?
1: Blueberry ricotta pancakes from Little Dom's around the corner.
0: Delicious.
1: Mm-hmm.
0: All right.
1: My name.
0: Who's your favorite artist?
1: Chris Knight is a favorite. I have a lot of his work. He's also Canadian.
0: Nice. And favorite cocktail?
1: Ooh, no. Cosmopolitan on the rocks? Can I say that in 2019?
0: Yeah, you can. It's okay. Unique. That's a unique answer. And what's your favorite scent?
1: Anything like woody, like a burnt wood, like a cedar or a pine, something oody.
0: Okay, who is this friendly little furry guy?
1: This is Redmond.
0: Hey, Redmond.
1: This is my dog and best friend.
0: How would Redmond describe himself if he could?
1: Better than all of us.
0: How do you think he'd describe you?
1: I don't want to know.
0: What's your favorite thing about your dog?
1: He is very calm and level-headed, qualities that I strive for every day of my life.
0: Okay, Dan, I'm a huge, huge fan of Schitt's Creek. I love that show.
1: Thank you.
0: And I'm just putting it out there. Did you have any idea when it started that you'd be here, 5 seasons deep, Emmy-nominated, next to the likes of all these shows right now?
1: Absolutely not. The past 6 years have been an absolute dream come true.
0: Congratulations.
1: Thank you.
0: And you acted, produced, wrote, and showran Schitt's Creek.
1: Mm-hmm.
0: How are you still standing?
1: You might want to ask my therapist. I don't know. I think when you do something that you're passionate about, that you love, it just comes quite easily.
0: Which of those roles did you truly relish the most?
1: I loved doing them all at the same time. There was something quite amazing about having an idea that only existed in my head, and by the end of it, seeing it come to life. It was fantastic.
0: What will you miss the most about it?
1: The people.
0: Now, your character David once famously said when it comes to fashion,
1: uh-oh,
0: durable and elegant usually don't go hand in hand. Is this really true?
1: I love durability in my clothing, and I think this sweater is both durable and elegant, so I'm gonna say I disagree with David Rose.
0: Now, as someone who is never not well-dressed, what style advice can you offer?
1: I think you have to feel comfortable in the clothes that you're wearing, because if you are uncomfortable, people can see, and people can tell, and that's not a good look.
0: Is there any trend you are uncomfortable trying?
1: Hats.
0: Is there any trend you are uncomfortable trying?
1: Hats. But I've tried all those trends, and they did not work out, unfortunately.
0: What was the last thing that you purchased?
1: A house.
0: Congrats again.
1: Thank you very much.
0: Adulting so hard.
1: Mm-hmm. I know, I'm terrified and excited.
0: What's the most luxe thing that you've ever worn?
1: Probably the Rick Owens leather jacket that I wear in the pilot episode of our show. It was actually mine from my own closet. I bought it with my first paycheck. I went to the store in New York. I swiped my credit card. My hand was shaking. And I've worn it every day since. Yeah. And I'm so glad that it made it into the show. You gotta get your money's worth at the end of the day.
0: What is something you can never overinvest in?
1: Your relationships with your friends and family and loved ones.
0: Wise words. What is your most prized possession?
1: My relationships. And, I mean, this is gonna seem sort of boastful.
0: Okay.
1: But why not?
0: I'm ready for it.
1: My MTV Movie Award.
0: I was gonna say, that is an MTV Movie Award.
1: It is indeed.
0: I saw the popcorn.
1: And I'll tell you why it means so much to me. I started my career at MTV as a television host, so to win this for my role on Schitt's Creek was like a full circle moment.
0: That's cool.
1: Mm-hmm.
0: Look at that.
1: It's also very heavy, so I use it to work out.
0: Yeah, it's a good way to do exercise.
1: I don't do that.
0: What is your favorite movie of all time?
1: Bridget Jones's Diary.
0: What is your favorite song of all time?
1: If pressed, I would say I Will Always Love You by Dolly Parton / Whitney Houston. I will take either version.
0: It's a good combo.
1: Mm-hmm.
0: Now I heard a rumor that you're a huge Beyoncé fan. Can you rank every Beyoncé album?
1: First of all, absolutely not. That's, why would I ever do that? They're all masterpieces.
0: All right.
1: And second of all, is someone not a Beyoncé fan?
0: Doesn't exist.
1: Okay.
0: Doesn't exist.
1: Just checking.
0: Now, if it's not Beyoncé though, can you rank every Mariah Carey album?
1: Absolutely not. Why would you ask me that? They're all masterpieces.
0: Okay, I get it. Now, if you were seated at a dinner table with Beyonce and Mariah Carey, how would you kick off the conversation?

0: Well, first of all, I would have passed out when I got the invitation to that dinner.
1: Yeah.
0: So I would be unconscious for the dinner. People would have to, like, marionette my body into making it look like I was enjoying myself.
2: Yeah, someone's at the door.
1: Seems like a lively night.
0: I will say this. Mariah Carey once tweeted about our show, and I had a full panic attack.
1: That's a pretty big deal.
0: It is a big deal. I got it on the airplane, and I cried.
1: Thanks. Wow.
0: I don't know why I just told you that I cried.
1: That's okay.
0: I guess we're getting pretty intimate.
1: What'd you get?
0: These are blueberry ricotta pancakes from Little Dom's.
1: Ah, that sounds good.
0: Mm-hmm.
1: Now, let's talk about your creative process.
0: Oh, that sounds intellectual.
1: It is. Let's time to get intellectual.
0: Uh-huh.
1: When is the best time for your writing?
0: I feel like every CEO says in the mornings, but for me it's very, very late at night.
1: And where do you get your inspiration writing?
0: In my little writer's nook that I'll show you right now.
1: Oh, that sounds nice.
0: Mm-hmm.
1: What's the most important thing for you when writing?
0: Oh, boy. Probably to just make sure that anything I'm writing feels honest and grounded and real.
1: Yeah. Do you remember the first thing you ever wrote?
0: Yes. It was a short story about a young girl that got kidnapped and taken to Russia at the turn of the century.
1: What inspired that?
0: I don't know. I've never been to Russia, and I know nothing about the turn of the century. So I remember my grandmother crying at the story, though,
1: yeah.
0: But that could be because it was so bad.
1: Now, at what age did you feel confident in your voice as a writer?
0: I would like you to re-ask me that question in a decade.
1: Okay. Mm-hmm. How do you beat writer's block?
0: On the best of days, I would walk around the block. On the worst of days, I would plan a trip somewhere.
1: Whose writing do you read or hear and feel utterly blown away by?
0: I would say Joan Didion, or nowadays, Phoebe Waller-Bridge.
1: Oh, Phoebe Waller-Bridge.
0: A fellow 73 questioner.
1: She is incredible. Dan, would you consider yourself to be a routine person?
0: No, I am not a routine person.
1: Ah, no routines. So you don't have a morning or evening skincare beauty routine?
0: I would say in that case I am a routine person. I have a regimented skincare routine that I don't care to share with all of you.
1: I knew it. I knew it. So besides the MTV Movie Award, what is your exercise regimen?
0: I take a lot of walks around the block like a 92-year-old grandmother in Florida. I have bad knees.
1: What three staples should everyone have in their closet without fail?
0: I would say a great pair of dress shoes, a great pair of dress pants, and a crisp white t-shirt.
1: Whose fashion advice do you worship?
0: Paul Newman, and I wish I could ask him about it.
1: What's something you learned from The Gap that still holds true?
0: Ooh, how to perfectly fold a turtleneck sweater.
1: If you could distill your personality into one item of clothing, what would it be and why?
0: I guess sweater?
1: Yep.
0: For lack of a better idea? I don't know. They're versatile. They can be expensive and cheap. And they pretty much, I guess, look good on everybody. Does that even make sense?
1: It does.
0: Okay. I'll go with your word on it.
1: Totally coherent.
0: All right.
1: You sourced costumes for your show. Which was the hardest to find?
0: Season 2 of Schitt's Creek, I wanted this Helmut Lang mohawked hoodie that I had longed for quite some time. It took me 6 months to find. I finally found it on eBay, and we purchased it, we wore it, and I now have it in my closet.
1: Who's your favorite designer right now?
0: Dries Van Noten.
1: Who's the most fashionable character in any rom-com ever?
0: Bridget Jones.
1: Favorite fashion moment in any rom-com ever?
0: Probably this dress is an Alaya when Cher Horowitz was held at gunpoint in Clueless.
1: That's a good one.
0: Mm-hmm.
1: You were born in Canada.
0: I was born in Canada, proudly.
1: What does Toronto have over LA?
0: I would say the seasons and nice people.
1: What's the most Canadian thing about you?
0: I say sorry a lot. Sorry? Is it sorry here? I don't know.
1: I'm not hearing a lot of those. Now, you said growing up that you were an introvert as a kid. Would you still say that you are an introvert?
0: Yes, which is why a one-take 73 questions situation is not necessarily in my comfort zone.
1: Well, you're doing fine.
0: Mm-hmm.
1: And we have some family over here.
0: Oh.
1: Is this a photo of you and your dad?
0: This is a photo of my family and a photo of me and my dad. My dad actually gave me this little framed photo on the last day of shooting our show.
1: What does it say on that?
0: It says, Daniel, it was an honor being your partner, son. Dad, XO. Oh, no. I don't want to cry for you, Vogue, but I just might.
1: You're so lucky to have a father like him.
0: He is a lovely, lovely, sweet, generous man.
1: Now, when you were growing up, did you have any idea that he was famous?
0: Not until I was around 15 when American Pie came out, and then everyone started asking me if the movie was based on my life. And unfortunately, I have not made love to a pie.
1: You wrote his part on Schitt's Creek.
0: I did.
1: How similar is that persona with his real life one?
0: I would say there's a lot of similarities. He does not like getting his hair wet. So obviously in the first season of our show, I wrote a scene where his hair gets wet. It's what you do
1: Damn.
0: To your family.
1: Uh-huh. Damn.
0: Yeah.
1: Now, everyone in the show is individually so funny.
0: They are indeed.
1: Who is often the first to crack up?
0: I would say me. And then I built it into my character. I feel like David laughs a lot at people. And that's just my way of blurring the lines between my unprofessionalism and his eccentricities.
1: Now, you once described Schitt's Creek as being a celebration of love. And rather than just a comedy, a drama with comedic elements.
0: That is, you have done your research.
1: Nailed it. Uh-huh. Would you change that?
0: No, I think that is the most accurate description I have heard so far.
1: What's something you learned recently that really impressed you or blew your mind?
0: How cashews are made. They're not made, they're actually grown on trees. Anyway, Google it, it's crazy.
1: Okay, what are you currently excited about in life right now?
0: Figuring out what my next show is going to be, and also, I've been working on something, and I guess Vogue is the place to show it to.
1: Oh, saving it for Vogue, that's smart.
0: I'm nervous!
1: What's your favorite book?
0: It's a long-form poem called Autobiography of Red.
1: Right. What's your favorite pizza?
0: Pepperoni double cheese.
1: Do you have any regrets, Dan?
0: I feel like regrets are a waste of time.
1: What was the last thing that made you cry?
0: Shooting the last episode of our entire series.
1: What was the last thing that made you cry from laughing?
0: Shooting the last episode of our entire series.
1: And what was the last time that you were surprised?
0: When we got our Emmy nominations.
1: What do you want to be remembered for?
0: I guess having done some good.
1: Wow, take a look at that.
0: Uh-oh. I don't know. I don't know what these are.
1: Those look cool.
0: Don't look too closely, they're just samples. But it's a little project I've been working on.
1: Well, I want a pair of those.
0: Mm-hmm.
1: Now, you've been lauded for how you present queer stories.
0: Hmm.
1: How does that make you feel?
0: Very grateful to have been given the opportunity to do that.
1: What's been the most surprising response from telling those stories?
0: Probably the letters that we've received from people who have told us that the show has changed their relationships with their family and friends for the better and has made them more confident people.
1: It's incredible.
0: It's amazing.
1: You are someone who has proclaimed they love Japan.
0: Yes.
1: So this is correct.
0: Verified. Okay. That it's a fact.
1: Now, what do you love most about Japan as a country and culture?
0: I feel like when you're there, you feel like you're trapped between the past, the present, and the future, and that's pretty magical.
1: And what's something you always, without fail, have to buy when you're there?
0: Glasses. Which is why I want to...
1: Oh, I'm going to try them on.
0: I'm just going to see which one works best.
1: Let's see how I look.
0: For you.
1: Yeah.
0: We might have to do this fitting a little later,
1: right,
0: but I would go with a sunglass, I think,
1: yeah?
0: If I were to do anything.
1: We'll figure it out. But if I had 24 hours to spend in Japan, what one store, bar, restaurant should I have to hit?
0: Okay. Store, I would pick up something from Capital with a K. It's very special. Bar, JBS, which is a little record bar, and Bar Trench, which is sort of a... feels like Sweeney Todd, England or something. Yeah. And restaurant, there's a little dumpling place in Harajuku. If you just look up best dumplings in Harajuku, you will find that place. But it is extraordinary, and they have the most amazing cucumber salad I have ever eaten.
1: Now, I just brought you to a place to the last question, talking about food, because the last question I have for you, Dan, this has been great. Can I have some of those pancakes? Because I haven't eaten all day.
0: First of all, we are not eating on camera for Vogue. And second of all, that is an order for one, sir. So, no, you cannot.
1: Ooh.
0: I'm very grateful you were here, though. Sorry.
1: Fine, I'll take it. All right. Thanks so much, Dan.
0: Thank you.
1: This has been really, really cool. Happy
2: Halloween!
1: Trick or treat, Chrissy.
2: Oh, hello!
1: I saw that snap about you needing overripe bananas for your banana bread.
2: Thank you.
1: So I am going to ask you 73 questions.
2: Let's do it.
1: All right, how are you feeling these days?
2: I feel great.
1: This house is sick.
2: Thank you.
1: How long have you lived here for?
2: 2 years.
1: Who lived here before you?
2: Rihanna.
1: Wow. What's the coolest thing in this entire house?
2: My baby box.
1: What's your baby box?
2: Just a box of all my baby trinkets.
1: Oh, okay. What are you reading right now?
2: I'm not reading, I'm writing.
1: What are you writing right now?
2: I'm writing my second cookbook.
1: What is the one thing missing in your life at this moment?
2: Ooh, John?
1: Oh.
2: He's on tour.
1: He's a busy guy. What's your biggest fear?
2: Dying a slow, agonizing death.
1: Twitter or Instagram?
2: Twitter.
1: Why Twitter?
2: You have more of a voice.
1: What's the craziest thing that you've been called on Twitter? What did it feel like being blocked on Twitter by the leader of the free world?
2: Euphoric.
1: Who was the last person you texted?
2: John, of course.
1: And what were you guys texting?
2: I was sending him photos of baby Luna.
1: Baby Luna.
2: Okay, Google, show me my photos of Luna.
3: Here's what I found in your Google Photos.
1: All right, Chrissy, you've been a mom for 18 months now. What's the best thing about being a mom? That's so adorable.
2: Number one, taking the photos.
1: Okay.
2: And number two, hearing all her new words.
1: That's so sweet. What's the hardest thing about being a mom?
2: Waking up super early.
1: How have you changed since becoming a mom?
2: Oh, I wake up super early now.
1: So what are we cooking over here?
2: Banana bread, baby.
1: Oh, nice. You're already cooking banana bread.
2: I am.
1: Oh, what's the best kitchen hack that you know?
2: Ooh, I'd say having your mom live with you. That helps.
1: It does. What's a late night food that you crave? Oh, it's delicious.
2: Oh my gosh, it smells so good. Hot Pockets.
1: Okay. What's the most overrated food trend of all time?
2: Froyo.
1: What's one food you'll admit to never trying?
2: Liver and onions.
1: What's your favorite dish that John cooks for you?
2: Fried chicken.
1: That is your cookbook right there.
2: It is.
1: What is the most popular dish in that cookbook?
2: Lemony arugula cacio e pepe.
1: What's the hardest part about writing a cookbook?
2: The writing.
1: With the next installment in the works, what can we expect from your new cookbook?
2: A lot more cravings.
1: Chrissy, what's your biggest pet peeve?
2: People.
1: If you were a rapper, what would your stage name be?
2: 40 Nugs.
1: So Chrissy, I'm assuming this is your sleeping prince?
2: Pablo, hi baby.
1: What's your favorite country to visit?
2: Italy.
1: What's a country you wish to visit?
2: Fiji.
1: Besides your passport, what two things do you always have in your carry-on?
2: Sunglasses and La Mer.
1: Can you say something in Thai for me?
2: Yindi mak tidai wujak kun ka.
1: All right, can you say something in Norwegian for me?
2: Ne.
1: Chrissy, when was a time that you felt genuinely starstruck?
2: Meeting Beyonce.
1: What's Barack Obama like in person?
2: He's charming and brilliant.
1: Is it true he gave you baby name advice?
2: He did.
1: What's the best worst movie you love to watch?
2: Showgirls.
1: Best plot twist of all time?
2: Sixth Sense.
1: Who's the scariest villain of all time?
2: Donald Trump.
1: Can you give me your best impression of somebody famous?
2: I'd get in too much trouble.
1: What's the best thing you've ever worn?
2: My Oscars Marquesa dress.
1: What's the worst trend you ever get sucked into wearing?
2: Fake bangs.
1: Out of all the fashionable people on the planet, who's your style icon?
2: Kate Moss.
1: What is the number one rule in dressing for a night on the town?
2: Show a little bit of skin.
1: All right, if you were to design a collection, say for Revolve, what can we expect?
2: It to sell out.
1: What's the best word ever created? As a child of the 90s, what's the one thing that makes you the most nostalgic?
2: Lisa Frank.
1: What's the one thing that you wish you knew in high school?
2: Oh, that one day I would have gas money.
1: What's the best piece of advice anyone has ever given you?
2: Grow out your brows.
1: Halloween is obviously around the corner. What's the most memorable costume you've ever worn?
2: Toddlers and tiaras.
1: What's Luna going as?
2: It's a secret.
1: Okay. Can you describe yours and John's relationship in three words?
2: Keeping it sexy.
1: What's your favorite date night activity?
2: Watching Housewives.
1: All right, what's the secret to a happy marriage?
2: Taking super sexy photos like this.
1: Oh, not the ominous music again. Chrissy. Chrissy, what does that mean?
2: Okay, Google, take a selfie.
1: What's the scariest thing you've ever seen?
4: Oh my God, this photo of me. Happy Halloween, baby.
1: Who's inspiring you the most in life right now?
5: Her mom.
4: What's your favorite part about me?
2: Her humility.
1: What motivates you to speak the truth?
2: Having a little daughter.
1: Now you're affiliated with a bunch of great organizations, but what's the one organization that speaks to you the most?
2: City Harvest.
1: What's the bravest thing you've ever done?
2: I rescued

0: Oh. What's your hidden talent?
1: Fist in mouth.
0: Who's somebody that you would love to have coffee with?
1: I'm not really a coffee girl.
0: Oh. Do you collect anything?
1: Sunglasses.
0: Oh.
1: Hi, baby girl. Come here. Aww. Can you share?
0: What's,
1: hi, thank you.
0: What's something you lose all the time, Chrissy?
1: Oh, pen passport.
0: Oh. Last question. Can Luna give me a piece of candy?
1: Luna, can you share?
0: All right. Luna, come here. Candy?
1: Share, Luna.
0: Okay, well, thanks, Luna. All right, Chrissy, that's it. 73 questions. I'm going to get out of here.
1: Thanks for coming.
2: Taylor.
3: Hey.
2: Hi.
3: Come in.
2: Thank you so much for fitting a 73-question interview into your busy schedule.
3: Oh, it's all good.
2: All right, cool. Let's do this. So what's keeping you busy these days?
3: I'm just working out and getting ready for Grammys.
2: What's the most exciting thing in life right now?
3: Grammys?
2: What are you completely bored of in life right now?
3: Clickbait.
2: What is something that recently moved you?
3: The movie The Martian.
2: Okay, what do you have going on over here?
3: This is a room where I write a lot of songs.
2: Nice piano. How many guitars do you own?
3: I lost track of that in probably 2007.
2: What's the first song you learned to play on the guitar?
3: Kiss Me by Sixpence None the Richer.
2: What's the first thing you do when you get an idea for a song?
3: I record a voice memo of myself singing it, or I write it down in my notes.
2: What's your songwriting process?
3: Lots of preparation. I write a lot of my ideas down before I get into the actual session.
2: What song took you the least amount of time to write?
3: Blank Space, because I'd written a lot of the lines down already in the year preceding the session.
2: Which one took you the longest?
3: All Too Well, because it's a really emotional song. I kept putting it down for months on end.
2: So is this the room where you keep all of your awards?
3: No, they're kind of everywhere. Do you want to see the rest of the house?
2: Yes.
3: Amazing.
2: All right, let's do it. Who is your favorite teacher?
3: My guitar player, Paul Sidoti, teaches me a lot on the road about piano and guitar.
2: If you could teach one subject in school, what would it be?
3: English.
2: Okay, see, so you're a Scrabble player.
3: Yeah, there's a word you might know. Check it out.
2: Yep, something tells me that's planned.
3: Nope, that was spontaneous. I'm a very spontaneous person.
2: What's your favorite beverage?
3: Coffee. Would you like some?
2: Let's see what you got.
3: I have espresso. I have regular coffee. I have different flavors. I have a VMA here. You can't really take that, I don't think, but...
2: You definitely can't drink it.
3: No, you could stir with it, though.
2: Actually, I'll have a water.
3: Okay.
2: Thank you very much. What's your favorite cocktail?
3: Vodka Diet Coke.
2: What's your favorite food?
3: I mean, if we're just saying, like, what I wish I could eat every day, if calories didn't count, is, like, chicken tenders.
2: What would you order at a drive-thru?
3: Cheeseburger, fries, chocolate shake.
2: What was the best birthday cake you've ever had?
3: It was from Milk Bar. It was for my 25th birthday, and it was so good that even Jay-Z raved about it.
2: Oh, thank you very much. What was the last thing you baked?
3: A gluten-free, dairy-free chocolate cake.
2: What one thing do you need to have in your fridge at any given time?
3: Hummus, weirdly.
2: What's one thing you still have from your childhood?
3: My insecurities. Do you want to go outside and check out the other situation?
2: Let's check out the other situation. What's your favorite TV show of all time?
3: Friends.
2: Favorite TV show that's currently on the air?
3: Dateline.
2: What is your favorite movie?
3: Love Actually.
2: What was a movie that made you cry your eyes out?
3: My God, The Martian.
2: Why do you think you're the most followed person on Instagram?
3: Because my cats are adorable.
2: So, have you ever Googled yourself?
3: Yeah.
2: Taylor, what do you think when you Google yourself?
3: I think you should never Google yourself again.
2: If you had a superpower, what would it be?
3: Healing people.
2: If you were not a singer, what would you be doing?
3: Might be in advertising. Maybe like coming up with slogans and concepts is the same as hooks and songs.
2: Well, this is very lovely out here.
3: Thank you.
2: Can you show me a really cool or bizarre talent?
3: Okay, I'm well aware that this is not a talent, but this is like the only thing that I can do. I have double jointed elbows, so.
2: No. Oh, man.
3: Yeah. They're weird.
2: They're a little bit weird.
3: Yeah.
2: What's something you can't do?
3: I can't do a cartwheel or a handstand.
2: What's the best compliment you've ever received?
3: That I'm generous.
2: What is the best gift you've ever received?
3: My boyfriend planted an olive tree in my yard for Christmas.
2: What's one habit you wish you could break?
3: Well, when I'm sitting there, usually I just do this with my leg, like... And people think that I'm nervous, and then they get nervous, and then everybody's nervous.
2: Do you have any nicknames?
3: Yeah, my brother calls me Teffy.

0: What surprises you most about people?
1: I'm pleasantly surprised by the fact that I tell my friends absolutely everything and it never ends up getting out.
0: What makes you laugh no matter what?
1: Kevin Hart.
0: What does creativity mean to you?
1: Creativity is getting inspiration and having that lightning bolt idea moment and then having the hard work ethic to sit down at the desk and write it down.
0: So I found out Nicole Kidman swam with sharks. What's the most adventurous thing you've done?
1: Like watching Shark Week.
0: What's your favorite lyrics of all time?
1: I had some dreams. They were clouds in my coffee from You're So Vain by Carly Simon.
0: What's one song you wish you had written?
1: The Friends theme song because of those royalties.
0: What's a great fan moment that comes to mind?
1: I'll be driving down the street and I'll see a kid walking down the street with my shirt on from my tour and I'll just stop my car and be like, hey, nice shirt.
0: Most memorable career moment so far?
1: I think filming the Bad Blood video was my favorite memory.
0: What's one accomplishment you're most proud of?
1: My Grammys.
0: What's something you've always wanted to try, but you've been too scared to do?
1: Oh, Coachella.
0: What's your spirit animal?
1: A dolphin, because they're very social. They travel in groups.
2: Hey, Taylor.
1: Oh, hey.
2: Hey, my wife and I's anniversary is coming up. Where should I take her?
1: Congratulations, and you should take her to Big Sur. You're welcome.
0: It's freezing outside.
1: Yeah, it is.
0: All right, what advice would you give to anyone who wants to become a singer?
1: Get a good lawyer.
0: Any pre-show rituals?
1: Yeah, I stretch, I warm up my voice, and then my band and dancers and I get in a huddle, and it's just good vibes.
0: What's the most difficult song to perform on stage, and why?
1: There's a song I wrote called The Best Day that is about my mom, and it's just hard to sing because it makes me really emotional.
0: So this is a really great room you have.
1: Thank
0: you. And you have a lot of cats.
1: Yeah.
0: How many cats are in this room?
1: Probably more than 10, and I don't know if you're counting the one that's alive down there.
0: What? There's a cat there. I see the... All right, here's one for you. If you were a cat, would you get along with your cats?
1: Probably not. They would probably not think that I'm cool.
0: How many cat breeds can you name in 10 seconds?
1: When do we start?
0: Go.
1: British short hair, Scottish fold, Himalayan, exotic short hair, exotic long hair, Sphinx cat, Munchkin, Siamese, the...
0: Time's up. Amazing. What's the coolest thing in this room?
1: I can do so much better than that. The coolest thing in this room, I think, is the fireplace.
0: Nice. If you could raid one woman's closet, who would it be?
1: Blake Lively.
0: What's your favorite fashion trend of all time?
1: High-waisted stuff.
0: Besides your phone and wallet, what's a couple must-have purse items?
1: I have this lavender antibacterial hand spray that I have, and whenever me and my friends are in a public bathroom and we have to wait in line at the sink to wash our hands, I'm like, no, like, check it out. Ch-ch-ch. And everybody's like, thanks, girl.
0: Can you tell me what you'll be wearing to this year's Met Gala?
1: I'm going to be dressed as a robot, and I'm going to carry a sword.
0: Okay, so my little cousin Julia wants to know, what did you want to do with your life at age 5?
1: When I was 5, I knew that my dad was a stockbroker, but I did not know what a stockbroker was, yet I walked around telling people I'm going to be a stockbroker when I grow up.
0: What's the one thing you wish you knew at 19?
1: If I could talk to my 19-year-old self, I'd just say, hey, you know, you're gonna date just like a normal 20-something should be allowed to, but you're going to be a national lightning rod for slut-shaming.
0: What's something you will not be doing in 10 years?
1: Something I will not be doing in 10 years. I'll be 36. I really hope that I'm not stressed about the idea of approaching 40. I hope that aging is not something that really freaks me out.
0: What do you think is the most important life lesson for someone to learn?
1: That karma's real.
0: Okay, what can you say in another language?
1: I can count to 10 in German.
0: Do it.
1: 1, 2, 3, 4, 5, 6, 7, 8, 9, 10.
0: Go Taylor.
1: Thank you.
0: Okay, hate to break it to you, but the interview is coming to an end.
1: Okay, well, I'll walk you to the door.
0: Okay, what did you love most about the town where you grew up in?
1: I grew up in Wyomissing, Pennsylvania, and I liked the fact that it had a lot of historic buildings.
0: What's the bravest thing you've ever done?
1: Writing the Apple Music letter.
0: Most spontaneous thing you've ever done?
1: Writing the Apple Music letter.
0: What's one goal you're determined to achieve in your lifetime?
1: I really want an honorary doctorate degree because Ed Sheeran has one, and I feel like he looks down on me now because I don't have one.
0: All right, Taylor, we did it. Now it is time for the final question.
1: I'm going to... take you over here first and let you out.
0: Okay, great. What is your favorite scented candle?
1: Byredo Treehouse. That is it.
3: Oh my God, it's amazing.
1: Thanks.
3: Go buy it right now.
1: Bye.
3: Thanks, Taylor. See you later.
0: Reese.
4: Hi,
0: hey.
4: Come on in.
0: Cool. Thanks for having me over.
4: Yeah.
0: I'm just going to ask you 73 questions. You know the drill.
4: I can't wait.
0: Great. What's the first thing you thought of when you woke up this morning?
4: Coffee.
0: What are you most excited about these days?
4: Movies.
0: What's the last hobby you picked up?
4: Rollerblading.
0: What's your favorite holiday?
4: Easter.
0: What's the best part about living in LA?
4: Sunshine. Sunshine.
0: What are three words to describe living in LA?
4: Outdoorsy, easygoing, and comfortable.
0: What do you miss most about Nashville?
4: The people.
0: What is Southern hospitality to you?
4: Where everybody belongs.
0: And what's the coolest thing about being a mom?
4: You get to eat fun things like chicken fingers.
0: If you could invite anyone over for a Witherspoon dinner in this dining room, who would it be?
4: All the female senators.
0: What would you cook?
4: Lasagna.
0: What would you talk about?
4: Why there's not more female senators. Oh, I want to show you something. We have refreshments back here.
0: Oh, perfect. What's your favorite country to visit?
4: France.
0: Last country you visited?
4: The Bahamas.
0: Country you wish to visit?
4: Venezuela.
0: Reese, if you were a hip-hop artist, what would your stage name be?
4: Little Spoon.
0: What's your favorite TV show of all time?
4: Mad Men.
0: What TV show would you love to make a cameo in?
4: Girls.
0: Favorite movie of all time?
4: Splendor in the Grass.
0: Favorite movie in the past 5 years?
4: Grand Budapest Hotel.
0: Movie that made you cry?
4: The Impossible.
0: Movie that made you cry from laughter?
4: Bad Grandpa.
0: Who's your favorite Disney character?
4: Tinkerbell.
0: If there's one thing missing in life right now, what is it?
4: The bees. Oh, hey, I want to show you the pool.
0: Oh,
4: come on.
0: Awesome, great. How often do you have pool parties here?
4: Every weekend.
0: Huh.
4: Come sit down. You want some tea?
0: No, I'm okay.
4: It's my grandmother's recipe.
0: Okay. What's your favorite food?
4: I like fried chicken.
0: Least favorite food?
4: Pickles.
0: What do you love on your pizza?
4: Pepperoni.
0: What's your favorite restaurant?
4: The Ivy at the Shore.
0: That's a pretty awesome Oscar you got there. How much does that thing weigh?
4: 8.5 pounds.
2: Reese.
4: Oh, hey, Weston.
2: I think my girlfriend wants me to propose to her. What advice do you have for a guy who may not be able to jump into the deep end?
4: Well, be honest, tell her the truth, and be prepared for her to leave. Hey, I want to show you something really cool in the backyard.
0: Oh, awesome. Who's the last person you texted?
4: My daughter.
0: Favorite app?
4: Instagram.
0: Favorite website?
4: Le Catch.
0: How do you feel about selfies?
4: I like a selfie.
0: Besides you, who should everyone be following on Instagram?
4: Tuna melts my heart.
0: What do you think ever happened to Tracy Flick?
4: I think she probably runs the tea party now.
0: What was one thing you wish you knew in high school?
4: Not to wear tan hose.
0: What color dress did you wear to your prom?
4: A red dress with tan hose.
0: If there were a yearbook for Hollywood, what would you be named?
4: Life at the party.
0: What's your favorite cheer from cheerleading?
4: Big red in the front. Let me hear you grunt.
0: Okay, yeah.
4: Is that any good? I don't know.
0: No, it's great. That's great. What are three things in your bag you can't live without?
4: My cell phone, my keys, and lipstick.
0: Can you show me something awesome on this trampoline?
4: Sure.
0: That was pretty impressive.
4: Thanks.
0: Yeah. Diamonds or pearls?
4: Pearls.
0: Heels or flats?
4: Heels.
0: Who's your fashion icon?
4: CeCe Guest.
0: What's the best fashion trend of all time?
4: Skinny jeans.
0: Okay, that trampoline looks really, really fun.
4: Oh, you want to try it?
0: Yes.
4: Come on.
0: All right, here we go. Reese, be prepared for a backflip and... Just kidding.
4: Good job.
0: If you could switch lives with a person for one day, who would it be?
4: My baby.
0: If you had a tattoo, what would it be and where?
4: I didn't say I don't have a tattoo.
0: If you could live in any historical decade, what would it be and where?
4: Probably the 40s in America.
0: What's your spirit animal?
4: Hummingbird/squirrel.
0: Do you have any pets?
4: Yes, I have 2 dogs.
0: What was your first pet's name?
4: Sarah.
0: Best gift you've ever received?
4: My kids.
0: Best gift you've ever given?
4: My kids.
0: What's the biggest surprise you've ever had?
4: My 16th birthday.
0: What's the cutest thing on planet Earth?
4: Babies in their Halloween costumes.
5: If you could moonlight as another profession, what would it be?
4: Oh, I'd probably be a pediatric cardiologist.
5: What's your favorite board game?
4: Taboo.
5: Most important advice you'll give your kids?
4: Listen to your mother.
5: If you were forced to play one song on that piano for the rest of your life, what would it be?
4: Probably Born on the Bayou. Oh, sit down, please.
5: Oh, great, thanks. What are your favorite lyrics to any song?
4: Ah, all the immediate unknowns are better than knowing a tired and lonely fate by Rilo Kiley.
5: If your life were a song, what would the title be?
4: It's a good day.
5: What band, past or present, would you be a groupie for?
4: The Doors.
5: What's your favorite Johnny Cash song?
4: Tennessee Stead.
5: That's a lot of books you got up there. What was the last book that you read?
4: Big Little Lies.
5: What was a book you read because everyone else was reading it?
4: 50 Shades of Grey.
5: What's an experience in your life you felt most nervous?
4: Giving birth.
5: What's the best first date idea?
4: Rollerblading.
5: In the spirit of John Witherspoon, your family relative who signed the Declaration of Independence a really long time ago, do you think you can sign this headshot of John Witherspoon?
4: Sure.
5: Great. Thank you. Okay. Oh, that's my ride.
4: Oh, okay.
5: Yeah.
4: Here, I'll see you to the door.
5: Great. What are you doing tomorrow?
4: I don't know. What are you doing?
5: I'm not here to answer questions. What do you hope to be doing next year?
4: More of the same.
5: Okay, so your lasagna dinner with female senators has come to an end. What do you have for dessert?
4: Snow cones.
5: Little Spoon, it is time to go. Thanks so much for having me.
4: Thanks for coming.
5: All right. Take care.
4: Yeah, drive safe.
5: Uh-huh, will do.
4: Are you forgetting something?
5: It's just so pretty.
4: Thanks. You wouldn't be the first one.
5: All right. Take care.
4: See ya.
5: Bye-bye.
4: Bye.
5: Reese, would you subscribe to the Vogue channel?
4: Absolutely.
6: Hey, Margo.
7: Hi.
6: I'm so excited to be here at this beautiful cottage asking you 73 questions.
7: Yeah, of course. Come on in.
6: Thank you. So how did you start your day today?
7: I had a nice cup of tea and I went for a swim.
6: And what do you have planned for the rest of the day?
7: Having some friends over for brunch.
6: If you could spend the day with anyone in the world, who would that be?
7: J.K. Rowling.
6: And what would you do?
7: I would ask her 73 questions.
6: No way.
7: Yeah.
6: Oh.
7: I'd probably ask her like 1,073 questions, but yeah.
6: What's one thing that you would love to master?
7: I'd really like to be good at pool.
6: Are you a texter or a caller?
7: I'm a caller.
6: Who was the last person that you called?
7: My cousin Julia.
6: What'd you guys talk about?
7: I asked her to bring some things over for brunch.
6: Nice.
7: Do you want a water or something?
6: I'd love some, thank you. Yeah. So, you play piano?
7: No, that's just kind of there. Impressive. That is the Australian national anthem.
6: Advance Australia Fair, right?
7: And you're an American. That's amazing.
6: What can I say? What do you miss about Australia when you're in America?
7: I miss the thunderstorms.
6: What do you miss about America when you're in Australia?
7: The convenience. I feel like everything's open so late here.
6: If I had 24 hours to spend anywhere in Australia, where should I go and what should I do?
7: Tasmania. I would tell you to go to the Mona.
6: Who's an Australian everyone should know about?
7: Troy Sivan.
6: Who's an actor you love to work with?
7: Matthias Schoenaerts.
6: Who's a director you'd love to work with?
7: Wes Anderson.
6: Would you ever love to direct?
7: Yeah.
6: And who do you always love watching on screen?
7: Tilda Swinton.
6: What do you look for in a good script?
7: I want to be surprised, but also satisfied.
6: Do you have to be able to relate or like the character in order to play them?
7: I do, yeah.
6: Comic book buffs or historical experts, who are harder to please as audience members?
7: They're both really tough.
6: I can imagine.
7: Yeah.
6: Favorite accent to do?
7: Brooklyn.
6: How do you practice accents?
7: I find real life people on YouTube and then I just kind of mimic them.
6: Huh. Hmm. Is there a moment on camera that has truly shaken you?
7: Yes. The scene I got to do with Saoirse Ronan in Mary Queen of Scots.
6: What's your favorite scar?
7: This one. Got it when I was a little kid.
6: Favorite book?
7: Harry Potter.
6: Favorite artist?
7: Magritte.
6: Favorite band?
7: Favorite brand? I mean, I have a lot, but ELO.
6: Favorite song?
7: Right now, the Oogum Boogum song.
6: All right, well, you picked a beautiful day for a gathering. What does a typical brunch entail?
7: All the girls outside drinking and all the guys inside cooking.
6: What is your favorite cuisine to cook?
7: I am not a good cook, but I can do a cheese board.
6: Okay.
7: Yeah.
6: And what is your least favorite food to eat?
7: Tiramisu. Have you had that?
6: No.
7: It's disgusting.
6: Make sure I stay away.
7: Yeah.
6: What's been the most rewarding project thus far in your career?
7: I, Tonya.
6: Why?
7: Because I got to be a part of all the aspects of making that film.
6: Mm.
8: Now, producing or acting, which do you prefer?
7: I love producing, but acting will always be my big love.
8: And what about producing did you not expect?
7: So much paperwork.
8: Would you ever do theater?
7: Yes.
8: If you make a documentary on any topic, what would it be?
7: Why they shouldn't do oil drilling in The Great Australian Bite.
8: If you could cameo on any TV show, what would it be?
7: There's a wicked new show coming out on Hulu called Dollface. It's a Lucky Chap production.
8: It's in the calendar.
7: Yeah.
8: True or false? You've played in a rugby league?
7: No, false. I played on an ice hockey team.
8: True or false? You tattooed your Suicide Squad cast?
7: That's true.
8: If I were to get a tattoo, what should I get and where?
7: Two Salvador Dali elephants on your back.
8: That's specific.
7: True or false for you?
8: Shoot.
7: Did I offer you a glass of water and not give it to you?
8: True.
7: Sorry about that.
8: It's okay, Margot. What's your favorite lip color?
7: Chanel, boy.
8: Dead straight or natural wave hair?
7: Natural wave.
8: What's an Australian beauty ritual that you follow every day?
7: Sunscreen.
8: What was the last piece of clothing that you bought?
7: Water yellow t-shirt from Zimmerman.
8: If you had to distill your peak signature style in one item of clothing, what would it be?
7: High-waisted pants.
8: Thank you. What would you say is your most extravagant and expensive outfit that you've ever worn?
7: I feel like the dress I wore this year to the BAFTAs is kind of extravagant.
8: Who's your favorite designer of all time?
7: Coco Chanel.
8: What's the most method that you've ever gotten for a role?
7: I'm not really a method actor, but I do find myself unintentionally behaving like a character after a while.
8: How did you prep to play Sharon Tate?
7: Lots of reading, watching a lot of films, spent time with people that knew her. And I always work with an acting coach, dialect coach, movement coach.
8: Queen Elizabeth, Harley Quinn, Tanya Harding, each requiring crazy physical makeovers.
7: Mm-hmm.
8: Is your prep process similar regardless of the character?
7: The approach is similar. The process always changes a little bit based on the character, but the approach is the same. And inevitably a lot of time in the hair and makeup chair.
8: I can imagine. Mm. And having played several people that actually existed, how does that influence your performance?
7: Well, I always feel a sense of responsibility for a character, whether they're real or not, but definitely an added sense of responsibility when they are real-life people. Yeah.
8: And you play characters from so many different eras. If you can go back and live in any of those periods, which would it be?
7: The 60s.
8: What's been the biggest positive change in Hollywood recently?
7: Inclusivity.
8: What in the film world needs a drastic overhaul?
7: Non-creatives making creative decisions.
8: Who's a voice in Hollywood that people should be listening to?
7: Women, all of them.
8: What female performer is blowing your mind right now?
7: Phoebe Waller-Bridge.
8: Oh, love her. Hey, cool surfboard.
7: Yeah.
8: I imagine you're professional level at surfing, right?
7: I am not a good surfer. I just like doing it.
8: On a scale of 1 to 10, how good are you?
7: A 2.
8: Who has better beaches, Australia or California?
7: Australia.
8: I knew you'd say that. What's your go-to cocktail?
7: G&T.
8: What's your vice?
7: Ice cream.
8: What's a fashion trend that you think will definitely come back?
7: Chunky 80s earrings.
8: What is a fashion trend that you are positive will never grow old?
7: Crisp white shirt, blue jeans.
8: And what's a fashion trend you think should never see the light of day ever again?
7: Stripy toe socks. I don't know if that was a thing here, but it was when I was a kid.
8: All right. So where are you heading? I see you planning a trip?
7: Oh, no, I'm unpacking. Well, I should be unpacking. I'll do it later. But I just got back from Cannes.
8: Oh. Huh. What was the best part about Cannes?
7: Eating croissants every day.
8: What's the city that you're headed to next?
7: London.
8: What country have you never visited but you're dying to get there?
7: Sri Lanka. Hey, Julia.
8: When have you felt most starstruck?
7: When I met 50 Cent.
8: What is your favorite account to follow on social media?
7: Tiny Kitchens. They make little food. It's really cute. Hey!
9: I'm Moo.
8: Who's this?
7: This is my cousin Julia.
8: Hey, feel free to ask a question.
9: What should I do with the snacks?
7: At the back, please.
8: Okay, last question I have for you, Margot. I'm so excited for Once Upon a Time in Hollywood.
7: Yeah.
8: What was it like working with Quentin Tarantino?
7: It was the best ever. There are no cell phones on set. I don't think Quentin even owns one. And every 100 rolls of film, everyone stops and has a drink and celebrates.
8: I think you and I have a lot to celebrate right now because we concluded our interview.
7: I'll have a drink for the both
8: of us. I gotta say, this is one of the more creative places to do an interview. So, Jen, what made you want to answer 73 questions at a Williamsburg mini golf course?
10: You know, during the pandemic, I was really jealous because my husband started golfing and he had like an outdoor activity. And so I'm going to try to get really good at it today so that I too can have an outdoor activity.
8: Seems logical.
10: Plus, I heard a storm is coming in. I was like, let's get outside.
8: And this seems dangerously exciting.
10: Very.
8: So when was the last time that you played mini golf?
10: Never or like 5 years ago.
8: On a scale of 1 to 10, how would you rank your abilities?
10: 1.
8: So you're telling me there's a higher than 0% chance of a hole in 1 today?
10: No.
8: Well, I hope I'm surprised. Now, Jen, with everything that's going on between balancing your career and your personal life, what makes you happiest these days?
10: My family.
8: And what have you done for the first time recently?
10: Give birth.
8: Congratulations. 10 years from now, what will you regret doing way too much of?
10: Interviews.
8: If you could resurrect one person from history and put them in the world today, who would it be?
10: Chris Farley.
8: Who's the first person who left you starstruck?
10: The Verizon Wireless guy. I was doing a commercial in Canada, and it was my 16th birthday, and the Verizon guy brought me my birthday cake.
8: I hope he can hear you now.
10: I hope he can.
8: What's one thing that you always have in your trailer, Jen?
10: A robe.
8: What is your favorite movie over the last 5 years?
10: Hereditary.
8: And what is your favorite movie of all time that you never get sick of?
10: I mean, the movie I've seen the most and watched for any occasion is Father of the Bride 2.
8: Now, is there one type of film that you haven't done but you would love to do one day?
10: Comedy.
8: Now, let's get a view of you from this Manhattan skyline behind you.
10: Woo!
8: I think there may be some lightning, so hopefully we're insured for this.
10: Moody.
8: So moody. Now, you were discovered here on a spring break trip with your mom. What else did you do on that trip?
10: We ate at Applebee's in Times Square.
8: And that's the reason you live here now?
10: Oh, yes.
8: What's the best part about living in this city?
10: The energy.
8: And what is the one recommendation you give to anyone visiting?
10: Wash your feet when you get home. And if you see Bethany Frankel, tell her she's not a chef.
8: That's it. I love Real Housewives. So when do people... Now, when do people become real New Yorkers?
10: Either after 10 years or if you can talk trains.
8: And what do you say to anyone who insists that Los Angeles is better than New York City?
10: They're right. Los Angeles is better in so many ways. Mm. You have to be a real city rat to want to live here.
8: What's the craziest thing you've ever seen here?
10: Speaking of rats, a rat about the size of a tabby cat walking very confidently through the subway, not afraid of anyone.
8: Well, it's time to walk confidently to our next hole.
10: All right.
8: What's your favorite wine?
10: I don't really know. I mean, just like a red.
8: And what is the perfect dessert to pair with that glass of red wine?
10: Not a huge dessert person, but I guess like a sorbet.
8: In dinner parties or after parties?
10: After parties.
8: And speaking of after parties, your first Oscars after party. Was that as crazy as it seems?
10: What seemed crazy?
8: Your first Oscars after party.
10: Oh yeah, I threw up.
8: Okay, Jen, you work with tons of talented actors. Which actor is the most fun to be on set with?
10: The most fun I've ever had with actors on set is Josh and Liam, Hunger Games. Hi, boys.
8: They're great. Can you hear that thunder?
10: I do.
8: Oh my God, this is getting crazy.
10: It's getting close.
8: It's getting close. Now, what is the best quality in a director?
10: Kindness and openness.
8: What is the best quality in a co-star?
10: Kindness and confidence.
8: And what director are you really, really hoping to collaborate with?
10: Ari Aster, Leo Carax, the Coen brothers.
8: Good names. And do you still want to direct one day?
10: Sure, maybe. I don't know. There's so many better directors than me, but maybe.
8: Really hope you do. And which of your co-stars blew you away the most during any take?
10: Christian Bale.
8: Why?
10: He became a completely different person.
8: Mm-hmm. And which actor's work do you most admire?
10: Meryl Streep.
8: Now, you've also worked with another legend, Robert De Niro. Can you share with me your all-time favorite, quintessentially Robert De Niro story?
10: He's amazing on set. He's just the sweetest man in the world, still very intimidating. I invited him to my rehearsal dinner for my wedding, obviously expecting him not to come. And when he came, I said, Bob, you really don't have to be here. You can go home. And he was like, thank you so much, and left.
8: Oh, that's good. All right, let's golf. We got a mini golf here. So what's the strangest thing a journalist has ever asked you in an interview? Let me just get out of the way here.
10: Well, this isn't a question, but when I was in China, they told me that my nickname in China translates to...
8: Oh, interesting time to fly. I think it's safe to be flying in this weather.
10: Hope they don't get struck by lightning.
8: As you were saying, Jen.
10: But they told me that my nickname in China translates to big elderly cousin.
8: What's the most bizarre thing that you've ever read about yourself?
10: That I f***ed Harvey Weinstein.
8: Now, you did back-to-back films for 7 years. What's the most important thing that you learned about work during that time?
10: I guess endurance.
8: Hmm. And what's one of your favorite memories of being on set?
10: Damn it.
8: You'll get the next putt.
10: Chris Pratt one time told me a story on the set of Passengers that involved the word cut. And so I couldn't make it through an entire scene because every time I heard cut.
8: Yes!
10: Oh my God. Wow.
8: Got Arnold Palmer over here. Let's keep going. So what's one memory?
10: Go where?
8: We'll mosey on down to the next hall. We'll figure it out. All right. What's one memory from shooting that still makes you laugh?
10: Memory from shooting that still makes me laugh. Well, one time I accidentally took an Ambien instead of my thyroid medication in the morning before the Hunger Games.
8: Oh, God. And speaking of Hunger Games, did anything intimidate you about your role in that first film?
10: Everything intimidated me. I'm not exactly, I don't have any athletic prowess, you know?
8: Ah!
10: Okay.
8: All right, give it a swing. I'll be behind this melting iceberg because it's a climate change themed mini golf course.
10: Did it go in?
8: Yeah.
10: Did it go in?
8: Yeah, definitely.
10: Sick.
8: Okay, if a fan must come up to you and has to interact with you, what do you suggest they say or do?
10: Any kind of conversation that doesn't involve can I take a picture with you is always wonderful.
8: That's an important message for your fans. Now, Jen, which of your red carpet looks was your favorite?
10: Which of my what was my favorite?
8: Your red carpet looks.
10: I don't know. I mean, who's ever looked at a picture of themselves and been like, I look great.
8: What do you look for in a red carpet look?
10: Whoa. To not retain water in my face and cinching, lots of cinching.
8: Well, there may be a lot of water coming very, very soon.
10: Yeah.
8: And what do you try to avoid in a red carpet look?
10: Anything that exposes the top of my arms.
8: Who do you think has the best style in the world?
10: Sienna Miller. I don't have a ball.
8: Oh, you don't? Okay, let me toss you a spare. Here you go. Nice catch.
10: I'll stab myself in the diaphragm.
8: Well, maybe it is unsafe that you're holding a metal club in this weather. Let me get that off your hands. It's time for me to show my skills. And, sorry. Let's get back to the questions. Do you have any advice for anyone who wants to do a pixie cut?
10: I mean, first off, that's mean. Obviously, my advice is don't do it. Think everything through. And if I could have the internet scrubbed of those photos, or not scrub, just add extensions to them. If anybody knows how to do that, that'd be great.
8: Okay, final hole, Jen. It's time for me to give this one a go. I brought my lucky turquoise ball with me. Do you think you could provide some golf commentary in a dramatic whisper voice as I give this a swing? Thank you.
10: All right, here he goes.
8: Here I go.
10: Oh, he did not succeed.
8: Rapid fire, Jen. What's your favorite fast food?
10: Checkers.
8: What's your favorite karaoke song?
10: Any Man of Mine, Shania Twain.
8: Who's your favorite person in the world to FaceTime and why?
10: My best friend, Justine, because she's very funny.
8: Who was the first person you called after winning your Oscar, and what did you say to them?
10: David O. Russell. I'm sorry that I forgot to thank you.
8: Jen, can you go up to that giant earth ball thing and get a closer look?
10: Well, I would love to.
8: Well, I ask three quick questions. What's that earth made of? Why is this golf course climate change themed? And are there any other causes that you think are important?
10: They're using reused bottle caps. This golf course raises money. Well, it doesn't raise money, but it donates some of the profits to climate change efforts. And another organization that I'm very passionate about is Represent Us.
8: We got a big storm coming, Jen. We gotta go.
10: What if this is how we die?
8: I refuse to let Jennifer Lawrence die. What's her favorite sport?
10: I don't really like sports, but I'll say hockey, because they're, hot. They look hot.
8: Favorite way to spend a Sunday?
10: In bed with my family.
8: And I think we need more Real Housewives material here. Who's your favorite Real Housewife?
10: Sonia.
8: And what city should the next Real Housewives season be filmed in?
10: In the Malibu surfing community, like of the Brentwood moms.
8: Good idea. And what three words best describe your style right now?
10: She's still trying.
8: What was the hardest costume to film in?
10: Passengers, my spacesuit.
8: Okay, and what's one thing...
10: Wow, getting some Beyonce hurricane.
8: This looks great.
10: Do I look scared?
8: No, you look stunning. Let's shift gears. What's one thing you wish you knew before getting married?
10: That Ben Affleck and Jennifer Lopez were gonna do it again.
8: Speaking of marriage, who cooks more, you or your husband?
10: Me.
8: Well, keep an eye out for my dinner party invite. And Jen, congratulations on becoming a mother.
10: Thank you.
8: What's one word to describe motherhood?
10: There isn't.
8: That's two words.
10: Okay, well, got me there.
8: What's the best piece of advice you've gotten about parenting?
10: Babies don't get bored.
8: Has motherhood changed your approach to working at all?
10: Of course, everything. Location, you know, when, my hours, all of it.
8: So how do you deal with stress?
10: Not very well.
8: What's the pro and con of being back on set after these wild last couple of years?
10: I guess the pro is everybody's, you know, a lot cleaner and washing their hands and everything. The con is, God, I don't know. I mean, the just normal work and stuff. Yeah. Being tired.
8: It's been hard on everyone. It's crazy.
10: Yeah. But mostly me.
8: How have you seen Hollywood change since Time's Up was launched?
10: I've seen huge changes, tremendous change.
8: It's been incredible.
10: Yes, and more representation.
8: Now, you are starring in a new film called Causeway.
10: Yes.
8: Can you give me an elevator pitch on what this movie is all about?
10: It is a story of a woman who's coming back from a very traumatic journey, and she is trying to find her way in the world, and she sparks an interesting, unexpected relationship with someone.
8: Wow, really cool. I look forward to seeing it. Now let's take a time portal back to your childhood.
10: Okay.
8: How would you describe yourself as a kid?
10: Hyper.
8: Do you have any nicknames growing up?
10: Nitro and Floppin.
8: I could see you as a Floppin. And what did you love about school and what did you hate about school?
10: I didn't really love anything, but I hated the bus. And having to ask somebody if you can go to the bathroom. Like, I mean, I guess I have to do that at my job too.
8: I can see how you still need to do that. Do you ever get stage fright?
10: Yes, I have tremendous stage fright.
8: Ah, so that's why you come off as so shy.
10: Well, yeah.
8: So when did you first feel famous?
10: When I went to a Whole Foods and there were paparazzi everywhere and I was like, oh my God, who are they here for? And it was me.
8: That was you. It was the beginning of it all. And when was the first time that you felt successful?
10: When I bought an apartment in New York.
8: What advice would you give to your 14-year-old self?
10: Get a stylist, honey. Do it early. Don't wait.
8: Jen, we survived this storm, and we are on question number 73.
10: Okay.
8: Here we go. Do you think you can show me a little bit of your Kentucky accent before we go?
10: I mean, I don't really have it anymore, but if I did, it would sound like this.
8: Wow, feels like I'm in Frankfurt right now.
10: Frankfurt?
8: I know my Kentucky cities.
10: Yeah, but I'm from Louisville.
8: Yes, you are. Jen, thank you so much for doing this interview.
10: Thank you. Thank you so much for endangering my life.
8: For Simone Biles.
9: There she is.
11: Hey.
8: Simone, it is so nice of you to have me come over and do this 73 random question interview with you.
11: Of course.
8: All right. So how's life treating you right now?
11: Life is good.
8: What's the craziest thing in life now that you're back?
11: Paparazzi.
8: Who's the most famous person following you on Twitter right now?
11: Zendaya.
8: Who are the most intense athletes in that Olympic village?
11: Olympic speedwalkers.
8: Now that you've won all these gold medals, are you still practicing?
11: I'm about to go practice now. Want to come in?
8: Yes. That'd be great. What other sport are you closest to dominating?
11: Javelin.
8: If the government begged you to compete in the Winter Olympics, what would your sport be?
11: Snowboarding.
8: Who's your gymnastics icon?
11: Alicia Sacramone.
8: Okay, now this gym is incredible, and this is your gym, right?
11: Yes, my parents built it last year.
8: How many kids train here?
11: A lot.
8: To you, who is the greatest athlete in the world?
11: Ashton Eaton.
8: What routine from a fellow gymnast do you wish you could steal?
11: Shaposh half on bars.
8: In the debate about whether gymnastics is more art or acrobatic, where do you stand?
11: Acrobatic.
0: Okay, Simone. What's your walk-on song?
11: Calm Down by G-Eazy.
0: Do you and the Final Five have a pre-meet ritual?
11: Just listen to music while we're doing hair and makeup.
0: All right, so Michael Phelps has cups for that cupping thing. What's your go-to tools?
11: Normatec boots.
0: Okay. All right, so in that gym bag over there, what are three things that you carry with you at all times?
11: My phone, Core Power, and my Beats.
0: What's been your favorite fan moment so far?
11: Girls screaming and crying whenever they notice I'm there.
0: What does gold taste like?
11: I don't know, let's find out. Not too good.
0: Do you think for like 1 second I can maybe put that around my neck?
11: Nah, it's okay.
0: Out of all the phrases you can possibly say, what's your most overused one?
11: Ugh.
0: Do you have any pets?
11: 4 German Shepherds.
0: What's your zodiac sign?
11: Pisces.
0: What's your spirit animal?
11: A honey badger.
0: How many calories do you burn in an average day of practice?
11: Probably a lot.
0: What is the one essential food in your diet?
11: Salmon.
0: What's your favorite flavor of ice cream?
11: Ooh. Cookies and cream.
0: If you can eat only one meal for the rest of your life, what would it be?
11: Pizza.
0: Okay, let's get serious. Who's your favorite Disney princess?
11: Ooh, Ariel.
0: How about Prince?
11: Prince Eric.
9: Hey, Simone. What movie makes you laugh the hardest?
11: Vacation.
0: What movie makes you cry the hardest?
11: Oh, it's gotta be Marley and Me.
0: What's the last show you binge-watched?
11: 90210 on Netflix.
0: Who's one actress you're dying to meet?
11: Jennifer Lawrence, because we both fell down the stairs.
0: All right, now let's talk about a special guy named Zac Efron. You two. What's your dream first date?
11: I think breakfast on the beach.
0: If Brad and Angelina are Brangelina, yours and Zach's name would be...
11: Simone.
0: Perfect. What's something you can say in Portuguese?
11: Beijos.
0: Have you started practicing your Japanese?
11: Not yet.
0: What's your favorite place you've ever been?
11: Belize.
0: What's one place you're dying to go?
11: Bora Bora.
0: What are your three travel essentials?
11: Sunglasses, swimsuits, and a camera.
0: What is one thing from home you always bring with you on the road?
11: My phone.
0: Simone, can I ask you the next 5 questions while you're jumping up and down on that trampoline behind you?
11: Of course.
0: Okay. Who's your best friend in the world?
11: Caitlin Kramer.
0: What's one household chore you hate to do?
11: Washing the dishes.
0: Do you have any collections?
11: I have a turtle collection for good luck.
0: What do you plan on studying in college?
11: Sports business.
0: What do you want to be when you grow up?
11: Taller.
0: How do you build a routine?
11: Practice, practice, and more practice.
0: Do you keep your routines a secret before a meet?
11: Yes.
0: If you were not a gymnast, what would you be doing with your life?
11: I would be in college, maybe a college cheerleader.
0: How can I get my abdominals to look like yours?
11: You can't.
0: Okay. If you look over here, there's a guy who wants to ask you a burning question.
2: Simone, I'm a brand new dad. What advice do you have for me as a father so my kid could grow into a superstar like you?
11: Remind them to always have fun.
0: What is the most important muscle in gymnastics?
11: I would say it's abs.
0: What's the worst injury you've ever had?
11: 1 year, I had a partially torn calf muscle.
0: For you, which is the hardest event and why?
11: Bars, because I started gymnastics a little bit later, so it took me a while to catch up.
0: What's the hardest move to do in gymnastics?
11: Maybe the biles on floor.
0: Can you show me an illegal gymnastics move?
11: I don't think so, because it's illegal, so I've never tried one.
0: Do you have any secret talents?
11: I do not.
0: No way.
9: Simone!
11: Yes?
9: Is there anything you're afraid of?
11: Ugh, spiders, gosh.
0: Have you ever tried rhythmic gymnastics?
11: I have not.
0: Prove it.
11: Okay.
0: It's the most adorable thing I've ever seen. Can you now do that same routine with this fake pirate sword?
11: No.
0: All right, I'm happy I got the ribbon.
12: Hey, Simone, let's go.
0: You can only do one karaoke song for life. What is it?
11: I don't have one because I don't do karaoke because I can't sing.
0: If you and your teammates formed a girl group, what would the name be?
11: Confidence.
0: If you can guest star in any television show, which would it be?
11: Pretty Little Liars, because I want to be A.
0: What song always makes you want to dance?
11: Anything by Beyonce.
0: Can you show me your go-to dance move?
11: No.
0: Which event do you enjoy the most?
11: I enjoy floor because you get to show off your personality a bit.
0: What is your favorite thing about competing?
11: Competing.
0: Where's your favorite place to compete?
11: Anywhere in the United States because it's a home crowd.
0: If you could redo one meet in your life, which would it be?
11: 2013 U.S. Secret Classic.
0: How do you stay so calm and focused under pressure?
11: I remember all the routines I've done.
13: Okay. Last and most important question, question number 73. Do you think I could stick around and watch your routine here?
11: No, because it's a secret.
13: All right, all right. I respect your privacy.
6: Selena Gomez in the window.
13: I'm so excited for this. Selena!
14: Hi!
13: Hope you're ready for the 73 questions interview. Not before we put on some intro music.
14: Great, cue it up. Titles?
13: Titles.
14: Flip it around.
13: Flip it around. Okay, so what were you doing at this moment I came by?
14: Not stalking you.
13: What did you find yourself doing a lot these days?
14: Playing heads up.
13: What's your current obsession?
14: Heads up.
13: Can you make any prediction about anything exactly 1 year from now?
14: I think I'll be doing a lot of traveling.
13: Besides doing adventurous interviews like this, what do you do on your days off?
14: Hang out with my friends.
13: Where's your favorite place to visit in the world?
14: Europe.
13: What specific thing do you love the most about Texas?
14: The people.
13: What's the most enjoyable activity when you're home in Texas?
14: Eating my Nana's food.
13: What's something you own that you truly cherish?
14: My jewelry.
13: What's the one thing you can never live without?
14: My family.
13: Out of all the hobbies in the world, what's one hobby that you'll never give up?
14: Dancing.
13: Next. What's one hobby that you plan on picking up?
14: Learning new languages.
13: What's something you'd like to say to your 112 million Instagram followers?
14: I get to do what I love every single day, and it's because of you. Thank you.
13: So I went on YouTube and found a cover of your song by a musician named Marie Britton. What do you think of her?
15: Kill him with kindness, kill him with kindness, kill him with kindness. Go ahead, go ahead, go ahead now.
14: And that's why I do what I do. Do you want to go outside?
13: Love to.
14: Hang on, let me grab something real quick.
13: Okay. Selena, how would you describe yourself in 3 words?
14: Loyal, kind, giving.
13: What's a pet peeve that you have?
14: People who are rude.
13: What scares you the most?
14: Losing someone I love.
13: What makes you the angriest?
14: People who act entitled. Ugh.
13: Who's the most fashionable woman that you know?
14: Natalie Portman.
13: What's a fashion trend that can never let you down?
14: Skinny jeans. Which one?
13: Let's go with that one right there.
14: This one?
13: Yeah. Okay. What's one fashion trend that you try that you regret the most?
14: Shoulder pads.
13: What's one fashion trend you hope will never ever come back?
14: Shoulder pads.
13: What's your favorite exercise?
14: Pilates.
13: What's the best song to run around to?
14: Don't Stop Believin'.
13: What's your spirit animal?
14: Meryl Streep. Hey.
16: Yo. Hey, Selena.
14: Yeah?
16: What second language should I teach my newborn child?
14: Japanese.
13: Selena, what's your favorite candy?
14: Twizzlers.
13: What's your favorite thing to eat?
14: Everything.
13: What's your least favorite thing to eat?
14: Greens.
13: Dessert you can't live without?
14: Chocolate cake.
13: All right. Got to think hard on this one. What is your first memory in life?
14: My mom painting.
13: Who do you look up to most in life?
14: My mom.
13: What's the best piece of advice you've received from your mom?
14: Treat others how you wish to be treated.
13: What's a good rule you've learned from your parents?
14: Everyone is equal and everything happens for a reason.
13: What advice would you give your 15-year-old self?
14: Go ahead and do it, because you're going to do it anyway.
13: What's something you know now that you didn't know then?
14: Patience.
13: Where do you see yourself in 10 years?
14: Hopefully happy.
13: What TV show have you binge-watched these days?
14: Curb Your Enthusiasm.
13: Fictional character you'd want to spend a day with?
14: Mad Hatter.
13: Fictional place you'd love to live in?
14: Wonderland.
13: What's the last movie that made you cry?
14: Hacksaw Ridge.
13: What's a movie you can watch over and over again?
14: Crazy Stupid Love.
13: All right, what was your favorite movie as a kid?
14: The Wizard of Oz.
13: Do you have any hidden talents?
14: I don't think they're that hidden anymore. This is what you get.
13: Okay, can you say anything in a foreign language?
14: Es complicado para explicar.
13: Right, right. What's your go-to dance move?
14: Oh, that's my phone.
13: Okay. What's the biggest surprise you've ever had?
14: A romantic dinner on a rooftop.
13: What's the best gift that you've ever received?
14: A jewelry box.
13: What's one thing people would be most surprised to know about you?
14: How much I love depressing things. Oh, it's my mom. Oh, she says, what's your favorite thing about your mom? Ha, her laugh.
13: What's the coolest thing about your family?
14: How good we are at arguing.
13: What's the silliest nickname ever given to you?
14: Flaca.
13: In general, when do you feel most beautiful?
14: When I'm with the people I love.
13: When do you feel most creative?
14: When I'm sad.
1: Do you want to listen to music?
13: Would love to.
1: Okay. What kind?
13: Kind of in the mood for some royalty-free elevator music.
1: Oh my gosh, that's what I was just listening to before you got here.
13: Chances of that.
1: Perf.
13: Okay, I think it's time for a bunch of music questions. What's your favorite song to blast in the car?
1: That's What I Like, Bruno Mars.
13: If you recorded a secret song, what would your pseudonym be?
1: Alanis Zomeg.
13: If your life were a song, what would the title be?
1: I'm still figuring it all out.
13: Do you remember what your first concert was?
1: Britney Spears.
13: What's the most experimental genre of music you'd ever try out?
1: Jazz.
13: Who's an artist we'd be surprised that you listen to?
1: Patsy Cline.
13: What musician would you love to collaborate with?
1: Elvis Presley.
13: What's the best jingle ever created?
1: Call 1-800-STEAMERS. Stanley Steamer, make carpet cleaner. Yeah. Yeah.
13: That's the best jingle. If you look behind you.
1: I just did that. Okay.
13: There is a foam board. And can you write down your favorite word of all time with this marker right here?
1: Yeah.
13: Grateful. Mm-hmm. Can you now write out your tag?
1: Yeah. Had that since sixth grade.
13: Not bad. Okay. If you pretend your finger is a can of spray paint, can you pretend to be a graffiti artist and draw something crazy and we'll fill it in post? And what am I supposed to be seeing?
1: Lots of frogs smoking a cigar.
13: And what color do you want the frog smoking a cigar to be?
1: Magenta.
13: Done. Okay, six more questions left before I'm gonna have to say goodbye.
1: Aw, get out.
13: But if you had to choose another career, what would you be doing?
1: I would be a chef.
13: What do you have left on your bucket list?
1: I'm gonna jump out of something.
13: You're a triple threat. What would make it a quadruple threat?
1: I guess I'll find out.
13: Can you tell me a secret?
1: I think I was born in the wrong era.
13: Can you tell me a lie?
1: I have a twin.
13: I know it may hurt you for me to say this, but last question.
1: Okay.
13: Can you end this interview with the worst joke you've ever heard?
1: What did the pirate say on his 80th birthday?
13: I don't know.
1: Aye, matey. Just leave.
17: Hello!
13: Ashley Graham.
17: Hi! Bye. Come on in, it's freezing.
13: Yes, okay. Now, you know the deal, I'm gonna ask you 73 questions in a really quick amount of time.
17: I do, bring it on and give me your coat.
13: Oh, okay, there you go.
17: Got
13: Thank
17: it.
13: You. Okay, what's the best thing going on in life right now?
17: Lingerie, swim launch, and my book's coming out May 9th.
13: What is the first thing you think of when you wake up in the morning?
17: How many times can I press snooze?
13: What's the last thing you usually do before you go to bed?
17: I check Instagram.
13: What do you have going on for today?
17: This is New York Fashion Week. I'm getting ready for the Coach Show. It's a little crazy in here, but would you like a cup of tea?
13: Yes, that sounds delightful.
17: Okay.
13: So, what's your secret to surviving Fashion Week?
17: Oxygen facials and foot rubs.
13: And besides Fashion Week, what else is the best time in New York City?
17: Well, it's definitely fall time because you get to break out your leather and boots.
13: What specific thing do you miss the most about the Midwest?
17: Godfather's Pizza.
13: Congratulations, you are blowing up right now.
17: Thank you.
13: How many covers have you been on at this point? I lost track.
17: Joe, that's a good question, and I thought you'd have the answer by now.
13: I'm not perfect.
17: Yeah, we all are.
13: Okay, now that you've conquered modeling, what is next?
17: The Ashley Graham Show. Thank you, ladies and gentlemen.
13: And what is the most essential item that you're packing here?
17: Mofique phone can never die.
13: What's one product that you can't live without?
17: Rosewater.
13: Refreshing. What is one thing we would never, ever find in your bag?
17: Lint.
13: Is it true that you clean out your bag every single night?
17: You heard correctly.
13: Please sing the following answer in a genre of your choice. What's the craziest thing you've ever done?
17: If I told you, I'd have to kill you. Okay, tea time.
13: When you wake up in the morning, mm-hmm. What is for breakfast?
17: If it's a good day, it's 2 eggs, sunny side up, piece of toast, avocado, hash browns.
13: All right, you're lactose intolerant.
17: Mm-hmm.
13: Is there anything dairy that you ever crave but you cannot eat?
17: Mac and cheese every single day of my life.
13: What's your go-to cocktail?
17: It's vodka, water, lemon juice, and I prefer Tito's.
13: Can you make a toast?
17: Yes, I can. Here is to surviving Fashion Week.
13: I'll drink to
17: and
13: that.
17: And honestly, okay. Let's get out of here because we got a lot to do.
13: You're turning 30 this year. How are you celebrating?
18: I'm taking all my friends to Turks and Caicos.
13: What advice would you offer your 20-year-old self?
18: Girl, calm down. Patience is a virtue.
13: What's your biggest pet peeve?
18: Panty lines!
13: What's one moment from your past you wish you could relive again?
18: My 21st birthday. It was a blast.
13: What's your spirit animal?
18: Definitely a bird because I'm always flying.
13: Okay. Beauty questions while you're in front of the mirror.
18: All right.
13: What's one look you wish you could pull off but cannot?
18: Curvy girls can pull off any look. It's what we do.
13: Who is your fashion icon?
18: Kim K.
13: What is your favorite lipstick and scent?
18: Pillow Talk by Charlotte Tilbury and Chloe Anything.
13: Now, your birthday is the day before Halloween.
18: Yes, it is.
13: What's the most amazing costume you've ever worn?
18: My mom and I dressed up as mad scientists once in sixth grade. It was pretty awesome.
13: Did you and your husband ever do couples costumes?
18: Yes, we both did Michael Jackson and Tatiana, The Way You Make Me Feel video. It was a lot of fun.
13: Well, speaking of husband, how did you guys meet?
18: Oh, we met at church.
13: What's the most incredible thing about marriage?
18: You get a cheerleader for every single day of your life.
13: Do you and your husband have nicknames for each other?
18: Yeah, he calls me butt. I don't think I have to explain myself.
13: Ashley, on a scale of 1 to 1,000, how neat are you?
18: I would say 583, but honestly, who's counting? I'm trying to get ready for New York Fashion Week, if you don't mind.
13: I don't mind in the slightest. With who and where was your first kiss?
18: It's a really long story. It was in kindergarten. He was really cute. I was feeling it. But look, it's a long story.
13: What's one thing every woman should have in her closet?
18: Oh, a bra. Duh. If your girls aren't high and lifted, what else is?
13: What's your go-to weekend look?
18: Slouchy pants, sleek bodysuit, and some really cool heels.
13: You've given a TED Talk. What's one TED Talk besides yours that everyone should be watching?
18: Lizzie Velasquez. It's definitely something you gotta check out.
13: Okay, if you were in a band, what would the band name be?
18: It would be called Ashley and the Holograms.
13: Neil Patrick Harris knew many, many lyrics to one of the songs from Hamilton.
18: Yes.
13: What song do you know many, many of the lyrics to?
18: I'm working 9 to 5. What a way to make a living.
13: Ashley Graham, I want you to imagine being a Bond girl. Where would you be from?
18: Russia.
13: What would your name be?
18: Thundra.
13: How would you kill me?
18: I kiss you to death.
13: It's terrifying and sensual at the same time.
18: Come on, you like it.
13: What's the best fashion advice you've ever received in your life?
18: Beauty comes in all shapes and sizes. Rock your confidence.
13: Who, out of all the people in the world, is your modeling icon?
18: Cindy Crawford.
13: What's the most difficult thing about walking in a runway show?
18: Keeping focus. Look, celebrities and editors are all in the audience. You cannot look at them. You have to stay focused. And look, I'm walking in Michael Kors tomorrow. I'm really excited. It's my biggest show ever. Will you judge my walk?
13: I'd love to.
18: Okay, here we go.
13: All right.
18: All right, cue the cheesy music.
13: Yeah.
18: Okay. How'd I do?
13: I give that a 10.
18: Thank you.
13: Even though they don't do that. Okay, so I have some Instagram photos for you.
18: All right.
13: What is going on in this photo right here?
18: Ooh, oh, right. Snaggletooth. Doesn't everybody have their kind of like moment like this? Come on.
13: What's going on in this photo right here?
18: My baby sister got married. It was in a park and I wore leather and fur because I wanted to.
13: Okay, and here's a random stock photo image I found. Can you do an impression of this stock photo?
18: Yeah, here, hold this.
13: Sure.
18: That's my life right now. Here we go.
13: Okay.
18: All right.
13: What's the best country in the world to visit?
18: Seychelles.
13: What's one country you wish to visit?
18: India.
13: What's a question you wish people would stop asking you?
18: What do you think of the term plus size?
13: Do you meditate?
18: Yeah, I pray every morning, 10 minutes.
13: What's your workout anthem?
18: Anything Kanye and Jay-Z. It definitely gets the soul going.
13: Okay, now tell me, what is the story with this art behind you?
18: Oh, I like big butts and I cannot lie.
13: What's one thing people would be surprised to learn about you?
18: Well, it's a little funny, but I believe in aliens and mermaids and I love to watch YouTube videos on it.
13: What's the most memorable pickup line that you've ever received?
18: A guy once said to me, "Hey girl, we're the same height laying down." And he was 3 feet shorter.
13: Next question is from a guy on an iPad.
18: Okay.
13: Okay.
19: Hey Ashley.
18: Hey.
19: Me and my family have outgrown our apartment. Where's a good place for a family of three to go?
18: I would say Park Slope, Brooklyn. It's my fave.
14: See ya.
13: What's one thing you could tell us about your new book?
18: Pick a subject. I talked about it. I'm really excited for you to read it.
13: What's one book besides yours that has had a positive impact on your life?
18: The Color.

0: Let's do it. What's the last series that you binge-watched?
1: Oh, Stranger Things. It was amazing. Joe, that coat, gosh.
0: What series would you kill to see a reboot of?
1: Sister.
0: What's a movie that made you cry?
1: Oh, Hidden Figures.
0: What's a movie that made you laugh so hard that you cried?
1: Bridesmaids.
0: If your life were a song, what would the title be?
1: Man, I feel like a woman. Hey, Kevin.
0: Sweet ride.
1: Thank you. Lexus provides rides for everybody in New York Fashion Week.
0: Which do you prefer, an SUV or a sedan?
1: Definitely an SUV.
0: Do you prefer to drive or be driven?
1: Be driven.
2: Hey, Ashley.
1: Hey.
2: Who's the most handsome Disney prince?
1: Aladdin.
0: Forgot to ask, what pre-show ritual do you have?
1: I pray, I sing, I walk.
0: Where is the after party tonight?
1: That's invitation only.
0: Last question, Ashley.
1: Okay.
0: Can you sing me a farewell song as you ride off into the sunset?
1: Goodbye, so long, auf Wiedersehen. I forgot the word. See you later!
0: Break a leg, Ashley.
3: Hey, Daniel, how are you?
4: I'm good, how are you?
3: Good.
0: Victoria.
3: Good.
0: Hey, it's good to see you.
3: Hi, welcome.
0: Thank you. I came from America to ask you 73 questions in your new store.
3: Thank you.
0: What's the first thing you do when you wake up in the morning?
3: I check on my kids.
0: What's a daily ritual?
3: I'm up at 6 a.m. working out.
0: Do you have any pets?
3: That'll be Coco Chanel, the bulldog who lives in L.A.
0: Do you have any pet names for your kids?
3: I do, but if I tell you, they'll be mortified.
0: What's one rule your kids consistently ignore?
3: Don't play football in the house.
0: What's the greatest thing you've learned from your kids?
3: How to play football in the house and how to love unconditionally.
0: You pick up any slang from them?
3: I have no idea, dude.
0: All right, let's check out this store. What is your favorite color?
3: Sunset orange.
0: What's your favorite flavor?
3: Salt.
0: What's your favorite spice?
3: Posh.
0: What's your secret talent?
3: I used to be able to juggle.
0: What's a movie that made you cry the hardest?
3: 12 Years a Slave.
0: Movie that made you laugh the hardest?
3: We're the Millers.
0: Heels or flats?
3: Both.
0: Diamonds or pearls?
3: Both. We love Prince.
0: Harry or William?
3: Oh, you can't make me choose.
0: Your store is lovely.
3: Thank you.
0: What's your favorite item for sale?
3: I really like this bright pink fluffy dress over here.
0: What's the best fashion secret you've ever learned?
3: Less is more.
0: If you ran the world, what's one law you would enact?
3: If? Do you mean when? When I run the world, I'm going to make it the law that everybody has to do a little something philanthropic.
0: If you had to wear one thing for the rest of your life, what would it be?
3: Knickers.
0: How do you get dressed in the morning?
3: Socks, knickers, vest, dress.
0: What do you wear when you need to relax?
3: My Lanvin pajamas.
0: Besides cell phone and a purse, what are three things you always have in your bag?
3: Byredo, hand cream, number 23 Makeup Forever, lip liner, and my credit card.
0: Victoria, would you mind putting on that other pair of sunglasses? I think they'll make a perfect gift for someone. What's one question you like to be asked more often?
3: Would you like an early night?
0: What's one question you hate being asked?
3: Why don't you smile?
0: Good question. Why don't you smile?
3: I'm smiling on the inside. I feel that I have a responsibility to the fashion community.
0: Those last sunglasses are great. I think I'll take
3: thank
0: them.
3: Thank you.
4: Let me wrap them up. Don't
3: thank
4: forget
3: you.
4: Alina's in the fitting room upstairs. If
3: thank
4: you, want to
3: you
4: check
3: so
4: in on
3: much.
4: Her.
3: Thank you.
0: What's your favorite vacation spot?
3: Napa Valley.
0: What's a country you like to visit?
3: I'd love to go to Kenya.
0: If you bring one thing from the States to England, what would it be?
3: A fanny pack.
0: What's one piece of clothing in your wardrobe that David hates?
3: He loved everything in my wardrobe.
0: What's one piece of clothing in David's wardrobe that you hate?
3: I don't really like that full-on Gucci look that he pushed a few years ago.
0: If you could take back one look you ever wore, what would it be?
3: The full Gucci look in leather that I wore a few years ago.
0: This must be Alina.
3: You look beautiful.
5: Thank you. If you could teach any subject at school, what would it be?
3: Singing. I'm going to get you another dress.
5: Thank you.
0: Victoria, what's your favorite food?
3: Japanese.
0: Favorite drink?
3: Hot sake.
0: If you could have a date with someone, living or dead, who would it be?
3: My husband.
0: What is one thing in this world that we need to get rid of?
3: AIDS.
0: Do you believe in free will or destiny?
3: I believe that free will leads you to your destiny.
0: What's one thing you cannot live without?
3: My Velcro rollers.
0: What is the definition of misery?
3: Kathy Bates.
0: Besides LA, what city do you visit the most?
3: Paris.
0: What is your idea of a perfect date?
3: A night in with my husband.
0: Do you believe in love at first sight?
3: Absolutely.
0: At first sight, what made you fall in love with David?
3: Duh.
0: At what age were you the happiest?
3: I'm really happy right now.
0: Great.
5: Hi, Victoria.
3: Hey.
5: A man from America would like to ask you a question.
3: Okay.
6: Hey, Victoria, I'm finally ready to propose to my girlfriend. I just need to know, should I use my grandma's old wedding ring or should I get a brand new diamond ring?
0: Now that is a tough question. What's it gonna be?
3: I'd get a new one. Don't give her that rope heel thing.
0: What's your spirit animal?
3: A swan.
0: What's your favorite type of animal print?
3: Leopard.
0: If your life were a movie, what would the title be?

0: Hunger Games.
1: It's taken.
0: Really?
1: If you could have any superpower in the world, what would it be?
0: I would be able to work out and sleep at the same time.
1: What's one song that always makes you dance?
0: Marvin Gaye, Gotta Give It Up.
1: What are three words to describe London?
0: Inspiring, energetic, multicultural.
1: What's the one thing everyone should do when in London?
0: Come to London and visit my store.
1: What do you like most about Americans?
0: The positive energy.
1: Besides LA, where would you live?
0: New York.
1: How would your kids answer that?
0: New York.
1: If you could bring back one look from your 20s, what would it be?
0: None. Have you seen those Spice Girls films?
1: I was in middle school at the time. Of course I did.
0: Okay.
1: Victoria, what's the one word you've used too much?
0: Gray area, and I know that's two words.
1: What's one vice you wish you would give up?
0: I don't have a vice.
1: If you could be a pro at any sport, what would it be?
0: Tennis.
1: If you could star in one movie, what would it be?
0: I starred in Spice World the movie, and I am still waiting for my Outstanding Achievement Award.
1: Who would you want to write your biography?
0: Me.
1: What would the name be of your autobiography?
0: It's a work in progress.
1: What phrase would define how you live your life?
0: Positive energy and creative visualization.
1: What's your biggest goal for 2015?
0: To really learn more and figure out what I can do to really help and make a difference.
1: Where do you go when you need to be alone?
0: I can't go anywhere on my own. My kids follow me everywhere.
1: What's one thing about you people would be surprised to know?
0: Comedy gold.
1: If you could choose anyone in the world to live next door to you, who would it be?
0: Mr. Valentino lives next door to me, and it doesn't get much better than that.
1: If you could do a duet with one person, who would it be?
0: I've duetted with Sir Elton John, and it doesn't get much better than that.
1: If you can give yourself advice at age 13, what would it be?
0: Your skin's gonna clear up, and it's all gonna be fine.
1: If you could do something else with your life, what would it be?
0: I wouldn't do anything else with my life.
1: Victoria, last question. Do you take American Express?
0: It's on the house.
1: You are too kind. That is so nice of you.
0: Thank you so much.
1: Thank you, Victoria.
0: Safe journey. For more 73 questions, subscribe
2: Sherman
0: to the Vogue Sweet. Channel.
2: Fancy, fancy, fancy.
3: Vogue.
1: Cole.
3: Welcome. Joseph, please.
1: Why, thank you very much. You know, this 73 questions interview was so worth it to me that I flew all the way to Vancouver to be here with you.
3: I know, and I figured you were probably going to be pretty hungry, so I decided to cook you up a little finger food.
1: Well, I just happen to be very hungry right now.
3: You like tomatoes? You like garlic?
1: All of the above.
3: Your breath's going to stink, but I guarantee you, you'll love it.
1: So what are you making here?
3: This is just a little finger food for Joseph. And then I'm cooking up a carbonara. Carbonara for later. You don't get any of that.
1: That sounds delicious. Is this an old family recipe?
3: Yes, but I will be cooking this after our interview because I don't think you guys want to watch me go through all of this.
1: Cole, what would you say is the key to a good dish?
3: Probably the attention to detail, no?
1: I agree. Do you have an ultimate favorite recipe of all time?
3: Probably this carbonara. I make it really traditional, in the Roman style, pecorino, guanciale, which is important. You can use pancetta, but I like big, thick cuts of guanciale.
1: Guanciale. Sounds so romantic.
3: If you say so, Joseph.
1: Do you consider yourself a romantic?
3: Only when Vogue shows up and I have to flex on the internet.
1: No one's complaining. And what's the most romantic gesture that you've ever done?
3: I'm like a road trip guy. I like the big, grand, sweeping vistas.
1: And are you into camping or hotels?
3: Camping for sure.
1: Okay, and what's the most romantic gesture that's ever been done for you?
3: My heart is attached to my stomach, so any cooked meal, any family recipe, that's the way to my heart.
1: You hear that, ladies? So Cole, Vancouver is stunning. Are you enjoying it here?
3: When the sun is out, it is the most beautiful city on earth, truly.
1: And I'm happy to see that you're being taken care of so nicely here.
3: Well, I wanted to impress you, Joe.
1: No need for that. But it does seem like some other people are going to be thoroughly impressed with your culinary presentation.
3: You like that?
1: Consummate hospitality.
3: This is for all my imaginary friends. And maybe you.
1: I feel honored. I wouldn't expect anything less from someone staying in the chairman's suite.
3: I know. Just really living the sweet life, aren't you, Cole? Just never escape.
1: That's a good one, Cole. I see what you did there. So who is this chairman, and what did you do with him?
3: Don't worry about it. I'm blackmailing him, but we don't gotta mention his name on camera. Legal reasons, you know, big dispute.
1: Oh, certainly. Certainly. Now, can I ask you some questions about your childhood?
3: Jeez. Okay. A little family therapy again, Joe. Let's go.
1: Exactly. So what's something that most people don't know about being a child star?
3: It's very competitive. It's a very competitive arena.
1: And do you have any personal anecdotes about that?
3: Well, just so happened my direct competition was my identical twin brother, but we were eating off the same table, so, you know, same team.
2: Do you ever go back and watch old episodes of The Sweet Life?
3: When I'm drunk or feeling really narcissistic, yeah.
2: And how does it feel when you're watching your younger self on screen like that?
3: I don't really like to watch anything I do, so I try to stay away from it.
2: Okay, fair enough. And if you can go back in time, what would you tell your younger self?
3: Get a good financial advisor and don't do your own taxes, kid.
2: I feel like there's a story in there.
3: Yeah, are you the government?
2: What's your best memory from that time?
3: Well, when I graduated middle school, the crew threw a big graduation and I cried on screen. And you know what? I think it's on video somewhere, so maybe just scrub it.
2: Now I have something to hunt for.
3: Yeah, please don't.
2: Was it ever hard to find your own identity outside of being known as the Sprouse Twins?
3: It wasn't hard for me. It was hard for the audience, I think. But it's a double-edged sword. I get to bask in all of Dylan's accomplishments too, so take credit.
2: Win-win. And I'm happy to see that you brought all your camera gear here. You're finding some time to use all this stuff?
3: I am, yeah. That's my digital camera and my first, actually, this is my first little film camera.
2: What's that?
3: This is a Canon 8E1. Student camera, cheap, efficient, like coal.
2: I think I'm gonna leave that there and go to the next question.
3: Okay.
2: So I hear your dad likes to take credit for inspiring your photography.
3: Yes, but that's what fathers do. Isn't that a prerequisite for being a father?
2: Certainly. Does he ever give you any tips or advice on photography?
3: He's an incredible location scout. I will give him that.
2: And what's the best location that he ever scouted for you?
3: Oh, man. Best location. My future gravesite, probably, yeah.
2: Oh, God.
3: Nice little plot in the desert somewhere.
2: Morbid.
3: Tumbleweeds. Yeah, it's a little morbid, isn't it?
2: So have you been designated as your family photographer?
3: Yeah, it'll probably just be a matter of time till I'm doing senior portraits or wedding photos and things. Just dreadful.
2: Ah, come on, it's family. That's how it works. So when you're taking a photo, what's the first place your eye goes to?
3: The landscape, certainly.
2: And do you have any favorite landscapes here?
3: Yeah, one of my favorite shoots ever is actually right across the water. I can go and show you if you like.
2: I'd love to take a look at this. You know, it's funny, everywhere I go here, there's a nice view. There's nice views everywhere in Vancouver.
3: Yes, and some nice views for the people watching me bathe.
2: So what's your favorite photo shoot of all time that you've done?
3: Favorite photo shoot?
2: Mm-hmm.
3: It's this location I'm about to show you. It's a large yellow mountain on the north of Vancouver that my friend and I shot at when I was in the first season of Riverdale.
2: It sounds so magical.
3: Mm-hmm.
2: Let's check out this magical view.
3: Come through. Well, maybe I'll show you on the deck in a little bit. This is the view.
2: Wow.
3: Welcome.
2: Wow, I love it. Now, obviously, you're quite the traveler, right?
3: Oh, I'm obsessed.
2: Yeah, you believe the privilege of traveling could be very educational. What could be the biggest takeaway for anyone who travels?
3: Well, I think before the advent of social media, traveling was one of the greatest ways to really learn about otherness. I think it's important to travel alone, too. Suspend your own personal culture inside some place that feels unfamiliar to you, really.
2: We can all benefit from getting out of our comfort zone. And what's been your own biggest personal takeaway from traveling?
3: Probably my palate.
2: Of course, you're such a foodie. What's the craziest dish you've ever eaten?
3: I like the bugs, man. I'll say it. I think we should all be eating a lot more bugs.
2: Would you cook a bug?
3: I would cook a bug and eat the bug.
2: What bug would you cook?
3: Crickets, beetles. There's tons of them. It's the most diverse species on Earth. And they're probably all delicious.
2: Maybe this is your next favorite recipe.
3: Yeah, I'll stick to the carbonara for now.
2: What's the most memorable place that you visited?
3: Japan, certainly.
2: If I were gonna go there, what city should I visit?
3: I'd say Kyoto.
2: Noted. Do you think you're a good travel buddy?
3: Well, if I'm hyping myself up, yes.
2: And what is your number one travel tip you'd recommend to anyone flying?
3: Don't nap on the first day. That's the big no-no.
2: Cole, what is on the bedside table reading list these days?
3: Oh, I can't read, but I place that there because I think it looks like I can read. But that's the unbearable lightness of being.
2: Would you recommend it?
3: Yeah. When I'm feeling the lightness in my being, I don't find it to be that unbearable.
2: Philosophical. And you'd also recommend comics because you're such a fan.
3: I am, big time.
2: What's your favorite comic?
3: Ooh, my favorite comic, it's more of a graphic novel called Black Hole.
2: Interesting. And do you own any priceless comic memorabilia?
3: I own a lot of really great old Incredible Hulks and Fantastic Fours. but the one that is closest to me is Avengers 500.
1: And speaking of old, you worked in archaeology after graduation, is that right?
3: Great segue, Joe.
1: What sparked your interest in archaeology?
3: My grandpa was a geologist, and it was a discipline that combined a lot of my mutual interests.
1: Did you discover anything particularly interesting?
3: Oh yeah, some spooky stuff too. I found an old ceramic theatrical mask of Dionysus in Bulgaria, a little Hellenistic settlement.
1: Wow, that's spooky. I would have freaked out. But what a special experience.
3: Yeah. I'm still waiting to wake up from the fever dream, I think.
1: So how does it feel to unearth major parts of history?
3: A lot more special than take three on a long-running production.
1: Pretend like I don't know what that means. So what exactly happens on an archaeological dig?
3: Not Indiana Jones, that's for sure. A lot of you digging over a trench of dirt with a toothbrush.
1: Would you play Indiana Jones if offered the role?
3: It's a hard act to follow, but I think I can put on some muscle.
1: Do you ever see yourself returning to the field?
3: I do, eventually. I got some other milestones I have to hit first.
1: Priorities. Now, you started a super fun Instagram account called Camera Duels. What was the inspiration there?
3: Rage.
1: Of course, the best inspiration.
3: Mm-hmm.
1: Has anyone ever commented on those photos and said, hey, that's me?
3: I get reached out to almost every single photo I post.
1: And what's the weirdest place someone ever tried to take a photo of you?
3: The bathroom. Yeah. I wasn't in the stall. It was just at the sinks, but...
1: Ah, okay.
3: Still a little vulnerable, you know?
1: Do you think you'll ever get used to the fact that strangers take photos of you?
3: Not in the bathroom.
1: And how's this for another classic segue? This shower looks amazing.
3: Yeah.
1: And it leads me to ask the most important question of this interview. How many shower heads is too many shower heads?
3: Depends on the stench, Joe.
1: Of course. Cole, you talk a lot about preserving your mental health. What are some non-negotiable things that you do to help make that happen for yourself?
3: Oh, I stay off the internet.
1: I think we should all stay off of the internet.
3: I think so.
1: So why is it so important for you to be open and vulnerable about your mental health?
3: Let my family and friends know what I'm doing.
1: It's very important. So Cole, do you journal?
3: Every day, right to my therapist.
1: Can you tell me one thing that you've learned about yourself recently?
3: I'm a bit of an emotional sponge.
1: Mm.
3: I absorb others' energies.
1: Okay, and what kind of energy are you picking up right now?
3: Intense arousal, Joe. Intense arousal.
1: Must be from all the sweeping vistas of Vancouver, obviously.
3: Maybe it's all the seagulls around here.
1: Yeah, it's the seagulls. So last year you took a break from social media. What did you do instead?
3: Cooking.
1: And we're going to have a little bit of that later. Thank you. You produce and star in Baraska, a narrative podcast. What attracted you to this type of podcasting?
3: I wanted to get a little more hands-on with the production cycle.
1: What new creative muscles did you develop as a podcast producer?
3: It was nice to see how a project could be sold after it is completed and has a fan base.
1: Now, what's the last podcast that you listened to?
3: Ooh, Welcome to Night Vale.
1: And in your opinion, who has the most legendary voice of all time?
3: David Attenborough, hands down.
1: Now, I'll try not to be disappointed you didn't say me.
3: Oh, yeah.
1: Can you do an impression of David Attenborough?
3: I'm my best David.
1: Mm-hmm. Best David.
4: The turtles wash up on the same beach they've come to for millennia.
1: We're going to make sure that he sees this. Who would you say your mentors are?
3: When I was younger, Adam Sandler, for sure.
1: Yeah? How so?
3: It was the way that he was always in love with production, and he worked with his friends and his family and was still able to turn and do more independent films and artistic films while balancing commercialism.
1: Hmm. What's your favorite role that you've ever done?
3: I know it sounds cheesy. I still have a really deep fondness for The Sweet Life.
1: I think we all have a deep fondness for Cody.
3: I hope so.
1: And what role challenged you the most?
3: When I was a kid, Big Daddy. It was this huge production, and I was six, and I got to see New York City for the first time.
1: Do you think that inspired your return to New York later?
3: I think so.
1: And what would you say draws you to a script or character?
3: I guess the humanity and the paycheck, baby.
1: That helps. Do you tend to stay in character in between takes?
3: I try to.
1: Hmm. Cole, is that Polaroid ready?
3: Well, yes, it is, Joe.
1: Well, let's see. Come on.
3: Let it develop a little more, okay?
1: Okay. Let's see, and looks good. Can I keep it?
3: You can keep whatever you like.
1: Nice. And Cole,
2: Last question, question number 73. What's the ETA for the finger food?
3: Joe, I totally forgot.
2: Cole! Make sure it's not burning.
5: Hey, Kay.
6: Hello.
5: How are you?
6: Good, how are you? Thank you. You have an accordion player in your hallway.
5: I had no idea. That's awesome. I'm just gonna ask you 73 questions, have a seat.
6: Okay.
5: How are you feeling these days?
6: Nervous to answer 73 questions so quickly.
5: What's the best thing that happened to you this year?
6: I was given an Irish red setter.
5: What's the best thing that happened to you this month?
6: My company is launching.
5: What's the best thing that happened to you today?
6: I have shoes that look like everlasting gobstoppers.
5: What's the best thing ever?
6: Pianos.
5: What's your favorite season?
6: Fall.
5: Favorite holiday?
6: I love every holiday.
5: What's your best Halloween costume?
6: One that you make with your two hands.
5: Would you ever live anywhere besides the East Coast?
6: Paris.
5: Which Sex and the City character do you identify with most?
6: Mostly the men.
5: Blake, do you like surprises?
6: Yes.
5: I got one for you in the kitchen. Let's go.
6: Okay. Wow. I don't think I dressed for this.
5: That's all right. What's the biggest surprise you've ever had?
6: My mom brought home a child from a yard sale once. True story.
5: What's the surprise that made you cry?
6: Stubbing my toe.
5: What's the best surprise you planned for someone?
6: A collection of short stories written by loved ones for my husband.
5: What's your favorite plot twist?
6: Vertigo.
5: If you could do a flash mob, where would it be?
6: In a pool, synchronized swimming. Is that my surprise?
5: I asked the questions, Blake.
6: Oh, boy. Okay. Well, I'm checking it out anyway.
5: Do you like cupcakes?
6: Oh, yes.
5: Do you usually bake cupcakes?
6: Yes, they're much better baked than raw.
5: Do you want to decorate some cupcakes?
6: Yes.
5: How often do you bake?
6: Too often.
5: What's your favorite dessert?
6: Chocolate souffle.
5: Is there a dessert you don't like?
6: There's no such thing.
5: Cake or pie?
6: Cake.
5: What's your favorite bakery?
6: My home. My husband has coined it the Blakery.
5: What's the coolest thing about Canada?
6: Jeff, Pat, and Terry.
5: Just letting you know there are cherries in the fridge, but what's your favorite food?
6: Is that a hint? Chocolate souffle. Oh, wait, I already said that. Melted cheese.
5: What's your least favorite food?
6: Sea urchin.
5: What's your favorite condiment?
6: Mayonnaise.
5: It's brunch. What do you eat?
6: Unless icing counts as a condiment. Eggs Benedict.
5: It's 4 a.m. on a Saturday night. What would you eat?
6: Cookies, because the only reason I would be awake at 4 a.m. on a Saturday night is because I'm baking them.
5: You are stuck on an island. You can pick one food to eat forever without getting tired of it. What would you eat?
6: Truffle pappardelle from Scalina Tella.
2: Tell me your favorite color.
6: Pink.
2: Can you answer that again now that this is a question?
6: Pink.
5: Least favorite color?
6: There's no such thing because every color informs the others.
5: What kind of lip gloss do you use?
6: Color Riche.
5: What color dress did you wear to your prom?
6: Coral.
5: Blow dry or air dry?
6: Air dry.
5: Would you ever cut your hair short?
6: I did by accident recently, but only on one side, which was very unfortunate.
5: Who is your fashion icon?
6: My mama.
5: What's three things in your purse you cannot live without?
6: My cell phone, my credit card, and my passport, just in case.
5: Favorite superhero?
6: The Green Lantern.
5: Really, really, really nice artwork you have going on
6: Thank
5: there.
6: Thank you.
5: Who is your favorite painter?
6: Travis Louis and Sage Juan.
5: What do you see in this decoration?
6: My father.
5: Let's bring these to the dining room. I am going to make some coffee.
6: Okay.
5: Who is a person you'd love to have coffee with?
6: Alan Watts, but he's dead, so that's not possible.
5: Who's an historical figure you'd love to have coffee with?
6: Eleanor Roosevelt.
5: How do you like your coffee?
6: I like hot chocolate, so in the trash.
5: What do you usually order at Starbucks?
6: Do people go to Starbucks these days?
5: 7 questions from now, a man will appear through that window and ask you something about homemaking. Is that okay with you?
6: That's creepy, but okay.
5: Who was the last person you texted?
6: My sister.
5: Who's the last person you tweeted?
6: I don't have Twitter.
5: iPhone or Android?
6: iPhone.
5: Vine or YouTube?
6: Vine.
5: Twitter or Instagram?
6: I still don't have Twitter since 2 questions ago.
5: Oh, I forgot. Who should everyone be following right now?
6: The leader, wherever he may go.
7: Hey, I'm purchasing a pre-war 1-bedroom apartment for my girlfriend, okay. And I want to know, are we going to do carpet or wooden hard wooden floors?
6: You should do wood floors, but you should check, because it's a pre-war building, if the existing floors below are still there, because they're always
7: some
6: more
7: good
6: awesome.
7: Oh, great cupcake.
6: His mother did not love him well.
5: Blake, have you had anything besides cupcakes stolen from you?
6: My freedom after I murdered that man for stealing my cupcakes.
5: Favorite country to visit?
6: France.
5: Last country you visited?
6: Canada.
5: Country you wish to visit?
6: Japan.
5: What was your first pet?
6: A dog.
5: What was your first pet's name?
6: 405 after the freeway.
5: Favorite Disney animal?
6: Remy from Ratatouille.
5: Kittens or puppies?
6: Puppies.
5: What's your spirit animal?
6: Mickey Mouse.
5: That was question 63.
6: Okay.
5: Yep, time to go.
6: Are you kicking me out?
5: Maybe. Well, you said it.
6: You boys are very rude in here.
5: What are you doing tomorrow?
6: I am decorating for a summer barbecue I'm having this weekend.
5: What are you most excited about in life right now?
6: Oh, I'm so excited about my company that I'm launching.
5: What's your favorite movie?
6: Wizard of Oz.
5: Movie you laughed the hardest through?
6: Shawshank Redemption.
5: If you could sing a duet with someone, who would it be?
6: An unplugged microphone.
5: If your life was a song, what would the title be?
6: Victory Lap, for those people that believe you get to live multiple lives.
5: A book you read because everyone else was reading it?
6: Harry Potter.
5: Best gift you've ever received?
6: A video of all the people that had made an impact in my life for my birthday from my husband.
5: Last gift you gave a friend?
6: A hug?
5: Oh, thank you so much. And one last question.
6: Okay.
5: Did you forget something?
6: Oh, wow. Your father. Thank you.
5: Thanks, Blake.
6: Or my father. Whose father?
5: I don't know.
6: Are we brothers?
5: Yeah.

0: Cardi B.
1: Hey, babe.
0: Culture, is that Culture sleeping?
1: Yeah. How you doing?
0: I'm doing fine. I'm just here to ask you 73 questions.
1: Oh, yeah?
0: Let's do it.
1: Let's get started.
0: All
1: right, come on in. Welcome to the hood.
0: Thank you. And here we are in your grandmother's home, right?
1: Mm-hmm.
0: Wow. That's so cool. What's your favorite thing about this home?
1: That it's always packed with family.
0: Yeah?
1: Yeah, so it's always distracting me from the chaos of the world and work.
0: Right. And this place makes you feel nostalgic.
1: Yes.
0: Does it?
1: Mm-hmm.
0: Now, you were raised in the Bronx.
1: Mm-hmm.
0: What makes the Bronx so special to you?
1: That if you could survive in the Bronx, you could survive anywhere.
0: Right. And I gotta say, I'm really happy that Culture's making a cameo in this video.
1: Oh, yeah. I'm so glad she's sleeping.
0: What's the newest word that she's learned recently?
1: Open. She wants me to open everything.
0: Open. What's the biggest lesson you've learned from Culture?
1: The biggest lesson is that you're never ready on time.
0: Mm.
1: Things don't go as you plan, never.
0: And what's the biggest lesson you want to teach her?
1: That don't worry about people say, yeah, and to dream big and follow it.
0: What do you wish for her?
1: I wish for her to be a successful businesswoman, independent woman, confident woman.
0: Mm-hmm. What is the most underrated part of motherhood?
1: The most underrated part of motherhood is that it's hard.
0: Right.
1: You know what I'm saying? People think that it's easy, but
0: right,
1: it's hard. We deserve more Mother's Day.
0: What's the most challenging part of being a mother?
1: The most challenging part of being a mother, like I said, you're never on time.
0: Right.
1: You're never on time.
0: And you once apologized for wanting to be pregnant again. Why?
1: Oh, you know, my fans, you know, they want their tour. I feel like there's so many things in the work that they want, and it will not be able to be done if I'm pregnant.
0: As a new mother, do you feel the way you've been positioned in the press? Has it changed?
1: No, it still has been the same. People still talk about me like if I don't have a kid, but I know I'm a different person now, so whatever.
0: All right, now some questions about fashion.
1: Oh, yeah, let's do it.
0: Who's your fashion icon?
1: To me, Lady Gaga, Missy Elliott, mm-hmm, Jennifer Lopez, Rihanna.
0: Yep. What's the most extravagant thing in your wardrobe?
1: This Hermes bag that my husband got me for my birthday. It's extravagant.
0: What's your go-to nail design?
1: Long. Always long.
0: I can tell. Look at that. What's your favorite part of the design process?
1: Seeing the outcome. You know what I'm saying? The sketches always look good, but a good outcome is the greatest, because sometimes it could be terrible.
0: Yeah. And who's your favorite designer?
1: I love them all.
0: Pretty diplomatic answer.
1: Yeah.
0: Well, there's a lot to choose from, I guess.
1: You want some coffee?
0: Yeah, I'd love some. Thank you.
1: Okay, no problem, my baby.
0: She's really out. So what question do you wish people would stop asking you?
1: I hate when people ask me questions about my butt. People are so obsessed with knowing about the enhanced butt process that it's like, Lord.
0: Right.
1: More.
0: Oh. And what's a question you wish you'd be asked more? Look at that.
1: Popular trendy topics. I love when people ask me trendy topics, and I love to debate about them. So that's what I want people to ask me more.
0: What's the funniest thing you've ever read in the press about yourself?
1: The funniest thing that I read about myself? Oh, I don't even know what to tell you. There's always something funny every goddamn week.
0: When you feel like cooking, what is your favorite thing to cook?
1: My favorite thing to cook is peanut butter and jelly because it's fast to make.
0: What's your favorite place to eat in New York City?
1: Philippe Chow.
0: What should I order when I'm there?
1: Chicken saute.
0: How about Atlanta? What should I get in Atlanta?
1: Soul food is the best everywhere. Wings, they have the best wings everywhere.
0: Which of your songs is your favorite?
1: They're all my babies. I cannot choose between my kids.
0: Okay, all right. Where were you when you first heard yourself on the radio?
1: I was here in New York in the car, like, me.
0: That's too funny. Thank you so much. Thank you.
1: Uh-huh.
0: Now, Cardi, when you were growing up here in New York, who were you listening to in hip hop?
1: Missy Elliott, I grew up listening to 50 Cent, mm-hmm, the whole Ja Rule, the Murder, Inc. stuff. That's what I grew up listening to.
0: And you performed Bad Romance while you were still in high school at a talent show.
1: Yes.
0: Did you ever think Lady Gaga was going to see that?
1: No. I cannot even believe it, but hey.
0: It's crazy.
1: We love you in the hood, Lady Gaga.
0: What celebrity has made you most nervous?
1: Beyonce, Lady Gaga, Rihanna. Every single time I meet them, I'll be like,
0: I'd be like that too. Who's another icon that you're dying to meet?
1: I feel like I met them all.
0: Mm-hmm.
1: I met them all.
0: And what's your dream collab?
1: My dream collab? I don't know yet.
0: Okay. So,
1: what happened?
0: You gonna tell me anything about this new album? I mean, come on. Tell me something.
1: It's spicy.
0: That's it?
1: Yeah, controversial.
0: All right, fine. Now, you've received a lot of labels in the press. A hero of female empowerment, a disruptor, no filter. How do you feel about these labels?
1: I feel good. I feel like that's what I am.
0: Mm-hmm. And who is the real Cardi B outside of the spotlight?
1: I feel like I have a really chill side. I'm very balanced. I could be a little crazy. But if I don't know you, I'm going to study you. I'm a big Libra, so... And I'm always to myself. I don't really hang out too much. I just be home all day. I'm boring. I'm kind of boring.
0: Well, what's the hardest aspect of fame that you've had to adapt to?
1: The hardest, people criticizing you, people making stories about you. It's like you're never in peace, even when you're not even doing anything.
0: Is there anything that you wish you could redo in your life?
1: I wish I didn't give energy to certain people.
0: Mm-hmm.
1: But like if I didn't give them that energy, I wouldn't make them who they are today. So
0: when you hear about beef in the music industry, how does that make you feel?
1: I feel like it's just tiring. People just keep making it, especially when it comes to girls and hip hop industry.
0: And what is something this industry needs more of right now?
1: Realness. A lot of people ain't real. They ain't living their truth. They ain't telling their story. They ain't telling their life. They ain't living it.
0: Right. And you said you're a Libra.
1: Yeah.
0: What's the most accurate trait of you as a Libra? Like the most accurate?
1: We're very ambitious. We love working. We love making new money. It's really hard for us to make choices. Yeah.
0: Now, in 100 years from now, how would you like to be remembered?
1: I would like to be remembered as the girl next door that made it.
0: Yes, you did. And what advice would Cardi B give to a 16-year-old Cardi B?
1: What advice would I give my 16-year-old self is whatever dilemma that you have, it is not going to matter as soon as high school finished. After you're 18, whatever problems I had, it doesn't matter.
0: So many people respect you for your determination to stop at nothing to get what you want.
1: Yeah.
0: What kept you going all this time?
1: What kept me going is the fact that I know I always wanted children. So in order for me to have children, I know I have to be stable. I know that I want to spoil my child for the rest of my life. And in order for me to spoil my child for the rest of my life, I have to have money and make money for the rest of my life. So.
0: And when do you feel most vulnerable?
1: When I feel most vulnerable is when people say so many mean things about me. But you know what? I heard Beyonce only allows herself to feel bad for one day. So I only give one day for me to feel bad for myself. Then I'm back to work and not giving a f-.
0: What do you say to those in the press who say that you don't need to be a real artist these days, that it's all about the followers, that you just have to be popular?
1: Tell them why they don't try to be it.
0: Cardi, can you rank your top 5 Migos songs?
1: Top 5 Migos songs? It's a lot. Hannah Montana, Versace, Bad and Bougie. Mm-hmm. Super Bowl is such an underrated song. Stripper Bowl. Yeah. I love that song. And Mama Told Me. That's a still work.
0: Now you realize what I have to do right now.
1: What is it?
0: I have to ask you to call Offset.
1: Oh, call my man right now?
0: Let's do it.
1: Oh, sure.
0: Where is he?
1: He's in LA. He's working so hard out there.
0: What's your favorite quality about him?
1: Everything. I love that man. I want to lick him up and down all day. I love that I feel secure with him.
0: Yeah.
1: Protected and financially, always. He takes care of home, he takes care of me.
0: All right, let's see if he's there.
1: Let's see. Hi, honey bunny.
2: Hey.
1: Hey. We got people here.
0: What's up, Offset?
2: What up? What up?
0: Offset, I got to ask you a question.
2: What up?
0: What's the best and worst habits that Cardi has?
2: Worst habit she got is being on her phone for 35,000 hours every single day she's been on her phone, looking at her phone, comments, looking at
1: her. Okay, what's my best habit?
2: Her best habit is raising coaching, and she's a doing a great job. And like a habit with that habit is she like a dress coach and do her hair every day. Take pictures with her and do her hair.
1: I love it.
0: And Offset, can you ask Cardi a question?
2: How much you love me, girl?
1: I love you bigger than my ass. That my ass is big.
0: What do you got to say about that, Offset?
2: That ass is big. I know.
1: Okay.
0: All right, thanks, Offset.
1: Love you.
2: All right, you too.
0: That is so cool that we got... It's very, very romantic. What would you say is Offset's best asset or best habit?
1: His best habit is everything.
0: I'm gonna get so much trouble.
1: Happy. And then the worst habit is that when I be in the bathroom, he just be trying to buzz in because I think he's trying to catch me talking to myself.
0: Oh, man. All right, so what relationship advice can you share?
1: What relationship advice can I share is that if you love somebody, no matter what, try to work it out.
0: Hmm. What lesson has he taught you?
1: He has taught me, you know, I always thought I was this strong woman.
0: Hmm.
1: Well, I am a strong woman, but I always felt like I know everything. Matter of fact, that's what it is. I always feel like I know everything, and he taught me that I don't.
0: What has marriage taught you about yourself?
1: Marriage taught me about myself is that it's a unity. You know, it's not just you. It's both.
0: Right.
1: Together.
0: Is there a double standard in the way that male and female rappers are questioned by the press?
1: Yes, totally. I feel like every single time that a female artist is getting questioned, they always want to mention another artist. They always instigate to talk about them. It's just, ugh. All right,
0: we're going to shift gears here. What's your guilty pleasure?
1: My guilt is smelling my f***.
0: Oh, God. And what's your least favorite movie?
1: My least favorite movie? I don't know. I barely watch movies, so. Let the night
3: begin. Bringing you the best mix of music.

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